0: gonna like turn left. So many times, as soon as that light turns green, they just like gun it and they cut off like the main traffic so they could. I'm like, oh my gosh, what is going on?
1: I know we sound like the old people right now, but God forbid we enjoy our lives, you know?
2: A long one. If you're out there, be careful, man. I know you might be having a bad day, but other people are going through stuff too, and traffic sucks for everybody. So just be careful, man. Jesus. Mm-hmm. We have so much to get to. You're a part of our journey today. We're a part of your journey. So turn up, hang out. It's Tino Cochino Radio. Welcome to the show, man.
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0: All right, so we're trying to see if you think Nicasio's in the right or the wrong. He was invited to a very close cousin's housewarming party. He couldn't go because we were in Jamaica, and you could be there too, by the way. We'll talk about it shortly. He didn't get them a housewarming gift. But he didn't go.
3: Yeah.
0: Mm-hmm. Serena thinks he should have still. No. You think he shouldn't have given the gift.
1: Yeah, if I didn't go, I probably wouldn't have bought
0: Matt
1: something.
0: Matt thinks he should have given the
3: that's
0: gift.
3: That's crazy.
4: That's the rule.
0: Angela, what do you think?
5: I think he's in the wrong. But yet again, that's my personal opinion. I feel like if you're getting personally invited to something, and also, I don't know, I guess taking consideration how close you are to the people. Even if you don't attend to their party, if you're really close to them, I mean, I would extend, you know, the gift out. I would send it out to them.
0: I'm just like, but he didn't go.
5: But have you attended any other party and not given a gift?
0: Have you, Nicasio?
3: With her somebody's specifically? Hold on. With her specifically, I have. Like, I always get her gift. And she is close family. Like, I do get them gifts. But if I'm not there, it doesn't make no sense.
5: I feel like you should still send it out. Only, like, especially because it's a housewarming. I feel like those things are, they're inviting you to kind of get things. Not necessarily just bring me. But, I mean, it does help, especially if it's a housewarming.
1: I mean, things are really expensive right now. And there's times, like, if you're not going to something, maybe you can't afford it.
0: Oh, okay, well, hold on. Let's stay on this topic real quick. I'm not sure if you're aware or not, but when Serena got married, we all went, and Nicasio did not give her a gift. And she still brings it up to this day. Mm-hmm. Serena, what if times are tough and he just couldn't afford it? No, was his presence not enough at your wedding?
1: I think Matt brings it up more than I do.
4: Yeah, I do. It bothers me more.
3: I know. I just feel like my presence was my gift. And not to mention, it was a destination wedding.
5: Oh, wow. No, definitely the wedding, since you're saying that because you didn't attend, I feel like you owe her a gift.
3: Well, I'm about to have now a graduation party soon because I'm graduating from college, and I'm inviting you.
5: All right. Send the invitation. We'll be there. And if I don't go, I'll send you something.
3: Yeah.
0: First of all, you think he actually went to college?
4: I know. He didn't graduate high school.
3: Yes, I did.
6: Coming up next.
0: So nearly half of parents say that they stay in an unhappy relationship for this. I'm going to assume kids.
4: Same.
1: Yeah, right? Money. Probably.
0: We'll talk all about it next.
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8: Well, as we take a look at traffic right now, you've still got some slowdowns westbound on I-40 between the interchange and Coors. Watch your speed, I-25 bend both directions near the construction zone. You're still going to see some slowdowns there.
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0: It's super sad. We went to Jamaica year-ish ago, and we had a good time. Things were awesome. And then they were hit by a hurricane.
1: That's crazy.
0: And it messed up a lot. You know, it was a couple, like, this one specific bar. There was, like, a kind of like a hole-in-the-wall bar, but it's such a tourist destination that everybody knew.
2: Yeah, the Pelican Bar.
0: It was just demolished. It was taken out. And it's crazy because they're rebuilding it now, and they're doing their thing. So what Jamaica wants you to know is that Jamaica is open. Yes. They're ready to go. They want you to come back, and they've rebuilt, and things are beautiful, and we just got back from there. We spent an entire week out there. It was cool because we kind of split things up. Half of the team and I stayed at Beaches in the Grill. Or excuse me, we stayed at Sandals in the Grill.
2: Yeah. Mm-hmm.
0: And then Nicasio and Serena and their partners, and Nicasio's kid even went.
1: Yeah.
0: They stayed at the family resort, which is Beaches. Mm-hmm. And man, we had such a great time. It's all inclusive. So literally, you don't have to pay for anything. Whatever you want to eat, you just go get it. Whatever you want to drink, you just go get it.
2: Yeah.
0: You go to the beach, good. You do your thing. I had one of the best massages in my life at the Sandals Spa. Is it Red Lane Spa?
2: Yes.
0: Mm-hmm. Oh my God. It was just so good. I want you to experience this for yourself, man. It's so easy to sign up. You have two options. One, go to TinoCochinoRadio.com and just enter. Boom, you're in. You can also enter as many times as you want on Instagram. You can go to either page, my personal, which is at TinoCochino. Go to the show page, at TinoCochinoRadio. You're going to see a pinned post that says, win a trip to Jamaica.
3: Yeah.
0: That post, all you got to do is go to it, read the caption, and the rules are there. It's really easy. One, you follow everybody on Instagram. Two, you share that post in your story. Very easy. And number three, tag who you want to take. And that's where you can tag as many people as you want, and that's how you get entered.
3: Yep.
0: And literally, bro, the past 24 hours have been crazy because you only have one more day to get signed up.
2: People are trying to win.
0: People are getting entered. Mm-hmm. So if you want an all-inclusive, four-day, three-night trip to Jamaica, courtesy of us, go get signed up now. Again, TinoCochinoRadio.com. I'm wishing you all the luck. We're picking a winner in 24 hours. There's a couple that actually left a huge tip, not in Jamaica, but at a restaurant, and they even left a note. And they left the tip and the note even after receiving horrible service.
1: Oh,
0: what
1: wow.
0: did the note say? Why did they leave the big tip? We'll talk all about it next.
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2: They say the holy water's watered down, and this town's lost its faith. Our colors will fade eventually, so if our time is running out, day after day, we'll make the mundane a masterpiece. Oh my, my, oh my, my love, I take one look at you, you're taking me up.

0: There's a couple going viral for leaving a huge tip and a note after getting horrible service. Definitely better people than me, because if I get horrible service, I can't wait to walk out and leave a huge zero in that tip section for you to see it. What happened, Serena?
1: Okay, so the tab was $66 and the couple left $100.
2: Wow.
1: And they put, "We've both been in your shoes, paying it forward." Now, the person that left the tip, they also posted this long message on Facebook and said, "So here's the deal. Our service tonight sucked. Took 20 minutes to get water, 40 minutes for an appetizer, and over an hour for our entree. People around us were making fun of the restaurant and how bad the service was. Yeah, it was pretty terrible. But it was very obvious that the issue was being short-staffed, not the server. He was running around like crazy, never acted annoyed with any table, and at one point we counted, and he had 12 tables plus the bar."
2: Oh,
1: so, I mean, they continue to go on, but I just thought this was really, like, just nice with them, because, yeah, I feel like, well, I used to be in the serving industry, and there would be times where, yeah, you're over, like, you're understaffed, and you're running around, and there's some people who are just mean about it, and then there's
3: but that's not the customer's fault.
1: Who, it's also not the server's fault, it's management. Like, don't be
2: it's
1: mean
2: management.
1: To me.
2: Yes. Yeah, that's the worst feeling in the world, to be in the weeds when you're, like, serving. You've got, like, 8 tables, and you're so behind.
0: I feel like, as long as you can, communicate that, and be like, "Yo, tonight might be a little backed up. I'm sorry, I got 12 tables, but I'm trying to do it." Then I feel like you kind of get the pass.
1: It always depends on their attitude. Like, if you were nice and you were trying to get through it, like, I'll always leave a tip. But it's when you have, like, a bad attitude and you're just, like, rude. I'm like, "Hey,
2: yeah,
1: like, you're the server. Why are you being mean?"
3: There was a spot I went to, and it was all you can eat wings. Ooh. And
1: where is this place at?
3: My girl wanted 2 wings. She's like, "I want to taste that flavor." So I gave her 2 wings, and the waitress saw that, and she was like, "Hey, just so you guys know, you're not supposed to be sharing that." Like,
2: but that makes sense.
3: And I'm like, "I can't give my girlfriend 2 wings."
0: I mean, she wanted to taste it.
3: And I was like, "You know what? I'm not tipping you." I told her, I'm not tipping her.
2: But that's part of the deal. If you're paying per person all you can eat, you
3: I understand
2: can't share.
3: But she also had an entree too. She ordered something too.
1: Was this at my favorite?
3: Yes, it was. Yes, it was.
0: Man, if I can't share a piece of my meal that I pay for my partner,
2: you're paying for 2.
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8: The Cue.
9: Well, as we take a look at traffic right now, you've still got some slowdowns westbound on I-40 between the interchange and Coors. Watch your speed, I-25 bend both directions near the construction zone. You're still going to see some slowdowns there. Also got a look.
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3: Yeah.
0: Daniel reached out because his wife, he feels, doesn't care about their, I mean, not budgeting, I guess, at all. Like, their finances are just, it's not a thing. She's complaining that they don't go on enough vacations, and she's, I guess, demanding that they take 2 trips a year. And he's like, listen, we cannot afford that. And she's like, no, we'll just put it all on a credit card and we'll figure it out. Daniel thinks this is horrible budgeting, but I want to see what you think about it. He's looking for some perspective. Lee, what are your thoughts?
4: So as a married man, I think the guy should stick to his gun, but you can plan a trip. Like, if you plan it right, plan it in advance, and spend the money without going into debt, you can plan a trip, but don't go into debt doing it.
0: It's funny. Our co-host Serena posted a video while we were in Jamaica, and it was like, basically her asking her husband, yo, when are we going to go on vacation? And he was like, we're on vacation. And she's like, yeah, but when's the next one? And I, dude, that was so triggering for me because I had that real life experience. I had an ex. We were literally in this is not me bragging because I know someone's going to be like, why is he trying to talk like that? We were in the south of France on a beach and we were sipping wine. And I remember she was like, so where are we going next? What's the next vacation? I'm like, well, can you just enjoy this one first?
5: Playful though?
0: No,
1: mine was satire. To be clear.
0: I don't get it, man. Like, what? You're right. Things are so expensive. Why can't we enjoy the one vacation? Why do we have to plan the next one?
1: Chino Cochino Radio. Right here.
0: What celebrity gossip are we going to be talking about in tea time today, Serena?
1: Singer Tyla is opening up about her awkward situation with Rihanna.
0: Oh, yeah. I saw this. All right.
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0: So I had a listener. Shout out to Heidi. She reached out. She was like, Tino, can you please share your skin regimen? Because I'm going to be honest, man. Skincare is important. A lot of guys don't talk about it.
3: Mm-hmm.
0: I'm 39. And I do kind of trip out sometimes when I meet people younger than me and they look twice my age.
3: Trip out.
0: I trip out, eh? Here's what inspired me. I was like, bro, I am getting older. Skincare is important. Yeah. I do a lot of videos and I'm on stage all the time. Now, I want to look good. And I got served. You know your phone listens to you. I got served a video from Brad Pitt. And Brad Pitt's like 60-something. He looks great.
3: Yeah.
0: Brad Pitt maybe looks 40.
2: He does. Uh-huh.
0: And it was for skincare. And he's like, listen, just because we're guys doesn't mean we can't take care of our skin.
3: Was this AI or actually?
0: No, it's actually him. God. It's an endorsement that he's got.
3: Oh,
0: and so
3: that's
0: for this skincare product. And I looked into it. It won me over. It was great marketing. And I went to buy it. And it was $400.
2: Oh, you're like, God. I want to look like Brad.
0: And I was like, there's no way I'm spending that much on this. There's just no way. So I went to ChatGPT. And I said, hey, this is Brad Pitt's skincare line. I need the Target version of this. And it went through and it researched all the ingredients and it broke down the Target version.
2: Oh, nice.
0: So what I use every night, okay, before bed, I use CeraVe Cleanser Hydrating. And then after that, I use a Hyaluronic Acid Serum. And that's what keeps your skin hydrated.
2: Mm-hmm.
0: And then I finish with moisturizer and SPF together. And that's the anti-aging step. Everyone always talks about expensive creams, but really it's like the sun that's like messing with you, right?
2: Sun uh-huh.
0: At the end of the day, bro, I've learned, I don't care if someone calls me gay or does whatever. There's certain things that I like. I like getting mani-pedi. I like some feminine things. I like getting mani-pedis. I like treating myself to massages. I get at least one or two a week.
3: Little team.
0: And I got retinol and hydrating SPF. Stand out fitness, lock it!
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3: Yeah. Hey,
0: if you're just tuning in, thank you so much for hanging out with us, man. It's Tino Cochino Radio. Mm-hmm. We're talking about our producer, Matt, and his whole Mother's Day situation. You know, his wife, Jessica, mother of his three kids.
4: Yeah, love her.
0: You know, she's a great woman, but Matt's not treating her so great.
4: Yeah.
0: Well, I have obligations.
1: He's going to make her.
0: He's going to make her take care of the kids, not have a day off because he has to coach a baseball game.
5: But how long has he been with her? Like, you know what I'm saying? Like, I get it. I'm on your side, Matt. Like,
0: She should be able to coach the game.
5: She should be understanding. If they're real partners, then she should understand.
1: With Nicasio being on your side, is this making you question anything?
4: Absolutely. Everything.
0: Angela, you've heard the situation. What do you think?
6: You know, it's really tough, you know, for the little ones, because my son's in soccer practice and he looks forward to it. But if that's going to make your wife's day, like, that is her day, you know, it's just one day. I would say, that's your honey, take it off, make her day, make her happy.
4: But why can't I just celebrate her like the day before or the day after and then keep my commitment? I made this commitment to this team, you know, months ago. I can't just bail on them at a season-ending tournament. This is for the championship.
6: Ooh, okay. No, that's true.
1: And if you were taking care of her every single day, maybe this one day wouldn't mean such a big deal to her.
4: These are all great points, but I'm going to coach the damn game.
5: Yeah, and she's still going to stay.
6: Ooh, be ready. Be ready when you come home.
4: I'll get a motel.
5: Can I spoil you on Mother's Day?
6: Who, me?
5: Yeah.
6: I don't know. I have a boyfriend who's, I'm waiting for him to propose. And for him to get married.
5: Yeah, you're going to be waiting a long time.
4: Don't wait too long.
0: Casino Radio. Yeah. So I have this dating podcast that's really starting to pick up and gain some momentum, and I'm excited about it because we're just talking dating horror stories and everything that's wrong.
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22: 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Jody Sweeten. 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Is that even realistic?
23: 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You know what I mean? And that's kind of how it is with teenagers. And, yeah, it's a parenting podcast, but it's that we don't take ourselves very seriously. It's very much about our parenting fails and how we're just trying to do the best we can and to get rid of that idea of perfect parenting because it doesn't exist. Some days you're like, I did really well today. And some days you're like, oh my God, I can't believe I screamed like that. Or I can't believe that this happened or whatever. 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
22: Now, he's thinking it might be his cologne, like it was just way too strong.
26: Well, he was covering up something way worse. I mean, he had really, really, really bad hygiene. Like, he smelled bad.
27: What are we talking about here?
26: Oh, like, his breath was rough. His fingernails were filthy. Oof. His clothes smelled like they'd been in a gym bag for a week.
22: Oh.
26: I mean, I'm not trying to be mean, but I just felt gross after just giving him a hug goodbye. It seemed, he seems like a very sweet guy, but I just can't.

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4: I used to think about immature things. You know, like, do you love me? Do you want me? Are you gonna call me like you said you would? Is this really your real phone number?

0: 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I just started a new dating podcast. We're 3 episodes in. It's called Laugh at Love, and you can stream it wherever you listen to your favorite podcast. Yeah. This week, I'm talking about a couple different things. One, just a random hookup that I saw in the Miami airport. I couldn't believe it. This guy just ran up on this girl. He asked for her Instagram, said that she was attractive, and then it hit it off, and it happened like right there. I was like, wow.
1: I wonder how it's playing out.
0: I know. I wonder the same. Like, I wish I would have got their Instagram, too, so I knew. We're also talking about friends with benefits, and we're going to dive more into it on next week's episode, but I am curious. Do you think it's actually a thing that you

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0: All right, I want to see what you guys think about this. Found it online. We'll share it, and we'll see if Serena agrees or not. These are unrealistic expectations that are placed on mothers. Number one, always being available no matter how you feel.
3: Yes, but I feel like you have to do it, though. Like, I have those days where I'm like, I just want to be under my covers and, like, just be sad. But if my baby's crying, like, no, I do have to be available, yeah, though.
0: It's just part of the job, right?
3: Mm-hmm.
0: Yeah. Putting everyone else's needs before your own.
3: Yes.
0: Ooh, what about this? Unrealistic expectations placed on mothers managing the entire household without support.
3: Not at this moment, but I have felt that way. But again, it's just communication. And
0: yeah,
3: my husband, he does help a lot.
0: We were talking about this off the air the other day, bouncing back quickly after childbirth.
3: Oh, that's a big one. And I definitely feel that. I think it's just social media. And I also think it's a lot of men. Like, I don't know, lately I've been getting mean comments from men. It's been a couple times where, like, go to the gym or do this.
0: Wow.
3: And I'm like, why are you being so mean? I do.
0: Making motherhood look easy and enjoyable at all times.
3: I think social media does that a lot, where people post and, like, they have it all together. Where, yeah, sometimes, like, again, going back when I first had my daughter, we were eating out all the time, and I almost kind of felt bad about it, because I'm like, oh, like, I'm not feeding my kids healthy stuff. And then I was talking to another mom, and she's like, no, when we had our second kid, we were eating out all the time. We couldn't catch up. We were even paying for, like, a laundry service because we couldn't keep up with everything.
0: Guys, see, this is why I choose to not have them.
4: Yeah. Well, you're not having them.
3: But
4: the woman is.
3: It brings you a joy that you just can't explain.
0: That actually brings up a great point. Real quick, I had a DM from a guy. How much longer do we have? Damn.
5: Can you say it in 20 seconds?
0: Okay. So this guy basically reached out, and he said that he gets upset when couples announce we're having a baby because you as a couple are not. The woman is. And that guys need to stop taking credit. Do you agree or disagree?
4: Oh, wow.
3: No, I know some women feel that way, but no, like, me and my husband, like, he's a big support system.
0: So, hey,
3: like,
0: shout
3: we
0: out.
3: we are having a baby together. Like, he's going to...
0: Did you just
3: to...
0: body shame him? You called him big? What'd you say?
4: You called him a big supporter.
5: I'm just trolling.
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0: right, so we're playing some Are You Smarter Than Ocasio? This is Alexis, correct?
1: Yes.
0: All right, so this is so easy. You sound disappointed that that's your name. Are you okay?
1: It's my full name. I like my nickname Lexi better. That's why.
0: Oh, there we go. Lexi. Yeah, I like it too.
2: I like it too.
0: All right. So, Nicasio will give you a question. He'll give you some multiple choice answers. You pick the right one. You'll be a winner, okay?
1: Okay.
2: Which movie star is known for being extremely superstitious and knocks on wood constantly, even during interviews? Is it A, Jennifer Aniston, B, Jonah Hill, or C, Lil Bow Wow?
1: I'm going to say Jennifer Aniston.
2: Oh, wow. She got it.
0: Yeah, yeah. There it is. I think you said Aniston, and I don't even know who that is. But we get the gist.
3: Yes.
0: We'll hook you up. How's life? How are you today?
1: Good. Life's going good.
0: I love that. All positive right. energy, good vibes. Let me pass you over so they can get your info really quick, okay?
1: Thank you.
0: Stephen A. Smith recently said that women who expect men to spend on them are not going to get far. And he's calling out their entitlement.
4: Oh, God. He was smart, man.
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20: She goes it hard. I'm just trying to get the lore drop. Her eyes were immaculate, man. She was looking like a whole enchilada plate from Frontier. I mean, 10-10. No crumbs, you know? Now she's gone. Poof. She's Casper-ing me.
10: He thinks he ghosted him because he paints his nails.
21: Honestly, I couldn't understand 75% of what he said. Like, I thought he had a stroke halfway through dinner. He just speaks in, like, these TikTok riddles, and I needed subtitles.
22: That's kind of what we thought. He called you a whole enchilada plate from Frontier.
10: Oh, that's romantic.
21: I mean, that's, yeah, sweet, I think, but I was also just really confused.
20: That's my bad. I'm not trying to gatekeep my dialect.
21: Yeah, see, I don't know what you just said. I don't know. Are you a wizard? What's going on? I just don't understand any. It's a lot.

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0: just went down. Tyla was there, and I guess she had an awkward experience with Rihanna. She's talking about it. Serena's got more. It is tea time on Tino Cochino Radio. 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
1: Yes, so Tyla, she's been a huge fan of Rihanna, and they were both at the Met Gala. So Tyla approached Rihanna, and here's what she had to say about the encounter.
2: Basically, y'all, everyone knows I love Rih. Oh my gosh. So I met her last year, and she was cool. You know, I met her, but I think she was occupied because she was like, I went up to her, I was like, oh, hey, you know. She was like, hey, my baby daddy's calling me, and then she left. And I was like, oh, maybe she was busy. So I don't know. I felt awkward. What the heck? I felt awkward. I don't know how to say hi.
0: If she was chewing gum the way she's chewing it in that video, that's probably why Rihanna walked off. She's like, this is annoying.
3: Crazy.
0: I mean, what do you think?
1: I mean, it would suck to, I guess, meet your idol and then you don't get the reaction that you're expecting. But also, I wouldn't take, I guess, too much offense to it because there's all kinds of clips going on. Rihanna did not look like she wanted to be there. Like her and A$AP Rocky were kind of getting into it.
4: Oh, were they? It starts.
0: He better not mess that up.
1: So,
4: I know.
1: I mean, I just think maybe, yeah, she was having a long, rough day. And maybe

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3: Yeah.
0: Before we get out of here today, I had a listener. Shout out to Heidi. She reached out. She was like, Tino, can you please share your skin regimen? Because I'm going to be honest, man. Skincare is important. A lot of guys don't talk about it.
4: Mm-hmm.
0: I'm 39. And I do kind of trip out sometimes when I meet people younger than me and they look twice my age.
4: Trip out.
0: I trip out, eh? Here's what inspired me. I was like, bro, I am getting older. Skincare is important. Yeah. I do a lot of videos and I'm on stage all the time. Now, I want to look good. And I got served. You know your phone listens to you. I got served a video from Brad Pitt. And Brad Pitt's like 60-something. He looks great.
4: Yeah.
0: Brad Pitt maybe looks 40.
1: He does. Uh-huh.
0: And it was for skincare. And he's like, listen, just because we're guys doesn't mean we can't take care of our skin.
4: Was this AI or actually?
0: No, it's actually him. It's an endorsement that he's got.
4: Oh, and so that's
0: for this skincare product. And I looked into it. It won me over. It was great marketing. Man. And I went to buy it. And it was
1: $400. Oh, you're like, God. I want to look like
0: for
1: Brad.
0: And I was like, there's no way I'm spending that much on this. There's just no way. So I went to ChatGPT. And I said, hey, this is Brad Pitt's skincare line. I need the Target version of this. And it went through and it researched all the ingredients and it broke down the Target version.
1: Oh, nice.
0: So what I use every night, okay, before bed, I use CeraVe Cleanser Hydrating. And then after that, I use a Hyaluronic Acid Serum. And that's what keeps your skin hydrated.
1: Mm-hmm.
0: And then I finish with moisturizer and SPF together. And that's the anti-aging step. Everyone always talks about expensive creams, but really it's like the sun that's like messing with you, right?
1: Sun and
0: alcohol. At the end of the day, bro, I've learned, I don't care if someone calls me gay or does whatever. There's certain things that I like. I like getting mani-pedi. I like some feminine things. I like getting mani-pedis. I like treating myself to massages. I get at least one or two a week.
4: Little team.
0: And I got retinol and hydrating SPF. Stand out fitness, bitch. Lock it!
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18: Now, he's thinking it might be his cologne. 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
19: Well, he was covering up something way worse. I mean, he had really, really, really bad hygiene. 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
20: What are we talking about here?
19: 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Oof. His fingernails were filthy. Oof. His clothes smelled like they'd been in a gym bag for a week.
18: Oh.
19: I mean, I'm not trying to be mean, but I just felt gross after just giving him a hug goodbye. It seems he seems very, like a very sweet guy, but I just can't.
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1: 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Do not stay in the same spot. 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
1: I wasn't ready for that one.
2: Yo, we're jumping into the show, and I just have a public service announcement really quick, man. If you drive a Dodge Charger, Challenger, Avenger, if you're in a Chevy Camaro or a Ford Mustang, you're not Vin Diesel. just be careful on the freeway, man. I don't know what it is about all of you that think that you just think you're better than everyone because your car goes fast.
3: Bro, muscle cars.
2: There's people on the freeways, especially early in the morning, with elderly people in the car, with kids in the car. Yes. Y'all are weaving in and out and in and out and zig and zag. It's so crazy and scary. I can't believe how people have been driving lately.
4: And the fact that you're doing it in those cars, like, those are not even race cars to me. Like, if it's not a supercar, don't rev your engine.
2: It's crazy, bro. God. Matt, you can't talk. Give him minivan.
3: Yeah, but I drive it like it's a Mustang.
2: And he drives it backwards.
5: I know. I get so mad when people are reckless because I always have my kids in the car.
2: Yeah. Like, go somewhere else for that. You can go to places and go race your car and do all of that stuff. It's just, I don't know what it is. Just, I swear to God, as of lately, I see it every single day. If I ever stop at a red light, someone runs it every single time.
3: Mm-hmm. Yeah,
2: someone runs
3: a
2: red light. Mm-hmm. And then some people, too, as soon as it goes green, as soon as the light turns green, they honk at you. And I'm like, bro, if I was to go and it turned green, I'm going to get hit.
3: Yeah.
2: I've got to look both ways.
5: My Nana, she lives in the hood, and that's who watches my daughter. So it's happened multiple times. But when you're in that middle lane, like at a red light, because you're going to like turn left, so many times, as soon as that light turns green, they just like gun it and they cut off like the main traffic so they could. I'm like, oh my gosh, what is going on?
2: I know we sound like the old people right now, but God forbid we enjoy our lives, you know?
3: A long one.
2: If you're out there, be careful, man. I know you might be having a bad day, but other people are going through stuff too, and traffic sucks for everybody. So just be careful, man. Jesus. Mm-hmm. We have so much to get to. You're a part of our journey today. We're a part of your journey. So turn up, hang out. It's Tino Cochino Radio. Welcome to the show, man.
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0: So our Tino Cochino radio co-host, Nicasio, was invited to a family. It's a cousin?
1: Yeah, it's a close cousin.
0: So
1: yeah.
0: He has a close cousin that's doing a housewarming party. She invited you. You declined to go.
1: Well, yeah, I couldn't, yeah.
0: What was it? Were we in Jamaica?
1: Yes.
0: Okay. And what happened? They're mad that you didn't still send them a gift?
1: Well, they're not mad. They haven't really reached out. My girl is mad.
0: Oh, okay.
1: She's like, hey, and it's always her. And the thing is, it's like, I think we should, because she's just a kind-hearted person. I get it. Mm-hmm. But guess who's buying the thing? I am.
0: Yeah, yeah.
1: So I'm just like, but yeah, she was like, I think we should still get her some because it's their first home and she's, you know, younger. And it's a cool thing to accomplish. I said, yeah, it's true, but we didn't go though. Like, and buying something for the house or for some for them it's expensive for a housewarming gift, right?
0: Like, it's not just like a $10 gift card. Basically, your logic is I didn't go, so why would I give you?
1: Yeah, we didn't eat on the food. I haven't even seen the house.
0: Serena, thoughts?
2: For me personally, like, I probably wouldn't have taken a gift I wouldn't have given a gift if I didn't go. But also, like, I've had a housewarming, and I also don't expect people to bring things. Like,
3: that's
2: I just want to celebrate, like, the house with you. I don't really, like, I'm not expecting anything. Like, if you bring something, I'm like, oh, that's nice. But, like, I just want to.
0: I feel like that's the rule, though. Everybody knows.
1: That's
0: the housewarming
1: what it is.
0: Party is for you to bring
4: at least
0: stuff to the
4: yeah.
0: house.
4: Booze. And Nicasio, just give her, like, a $50 Home Depot gift card. That's what you give for housewarming.
0: Are you saying that because he's Mexican, Matt?
1: Yeah, I know.
4: It could be Lowe's.
2: I gave Tino a plant that was supposed to bring good luck for his housewarming, but
4: how did that work out?
1: Oh, yeah.
2: Where is that plant?
1: You remember that?
0: She probably took it along with the spatula and the spices and every other
1: stupid.
0: Thing.
1: But yeah, I was just like,
4: it is the rule when you get invited to something, even if you don't go, you have to give a
1: that's
4: gift.
1: That's a crazy rule,
4: especially
1: you
4: weddings.
1: Don't agree with that.
0: Yep. Nah, yeah, I would have gave something.
1: Really?
0: I think so. Oh, well, just because you're close to her. Like, if I don't know you, I don't feel obligated.
2: Yeah. You didn't give me a housewarming gift.
1: Oh, damn.
2: And you didn't go to mine.
0: Serena, I feel like, is the type, she takes notes of everyone that does everything and just holds it against them. Like, right now, you're like, oh, it's crazy. On March 4th, 2019, you did this.
4: But that's what women
2: it
4: do.
2: It actually was in March.
1: Wow.
0: There you go. Let's talk to Angela and see whose side she's on. Next.

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3: All right, so we're trying to see if you think Nicasio's in the right or the wrong. He was invited to a very close cousin's housewarming party. He couldn't go because we were in Jamaica, and you could be there too, by the way. We'll talk about it shortly. He didn't get them a housewarming gift. But he didn't go.
4: Yeah.
3: Mm-hmm. Serena thinks he should have still. No. You think he shouldn't have given the gift.
5: Yeah, if I didn't go, I probably wouldn't have bought
3: Matt
5: anything.
3: Matt thinks he should have given the
4: that's
3: gift.
4: That's crazy.
6: That's the rule.
3: Angela, what do you think?
7: I think he's in the wrong. But yet again, that's my personal opinion. I feel like if you're getting personally invited to something, and also, I don't know, I guess taking consideration how close you are to the people. Even if you don't attend to their party, if you're really close to them, I mean, I would extend, you know, the gift out. I would send it out to them.
3: I'm just like, but he didn't go.
7: But have you attended any other party and not given a gift?
4: Well, with her specifically? Hold on. With her specifically, I have. Like, I always get her gift. And she's close family. Like, I do get them gifts. But if I'm not there, it doesn't make no sense.
7: I feel like you should still send it out. Only, like, especially because it's a housewarming. I feel like those things are, they're inviting you to kind of get things. Not necessarily just bring me. But, I mean, it does help, especially if it's a housewarming.
5: I mean, things are really expensive right now. And there's times, like, if you're not going to something, maybe you can't afford it.
3: Okay, well, hold on. Let's stay on this topic real quick. I'm not sure if you're aware or not, but when Serena got married, we all went, and Nicasio did not give her a gift. And she still brings it up to this day. Mm-hmm. Serena, what if times were tough and he just couldn't afford it? Was his presence not enough at your wedding?
5: I think Matt brings it up more than I do.
6: Yeah, I do. It bothers me more.
4: I know. I just feel like my presence was my gift. And not to mention, it was a destination wedding.
7: Oh, wow. No, definitely the wedding, since you're saying that because you didn't attend, I feel like you owe her a gift.
4: Well, I'm about to have now a graduation party soon because I'm graduating from college, and I'm inviting you.
7: All right. Send the invitation. We'll be there. And if I don't go, I'll send you something.
4: Yeah.
3: First of all, you think he actually went to college?
6: Yeah, I know. He didn't graduate high school.
4: Yes, I did.
1: Coming up next.
3: So nearly half of parents say that they stay in an unhappy relationship for this. I'm going to...
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13: Everything is kind of staggered. I mean, sometimes, you know, like if I'm doing my album, like say for 3 or 4 months, I'll just focus on that. You know, I won't, you know, do anything else. I'll just focus on that. But, you know, the beauty about being able to, you know, act and, you know, to get acting roles is brilliant because, you know, it kind of, like say for instance, you know, the music industry, it can be spontaneous sometimes.
6: Right.
13: You might not always know your schedule, opposed to, you know, when you go on a movie set, you know exactly what you're going to do. It's like a 9-to-5. 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
6: Right.
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13: 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So I kind of like to, you know, break up the contrast every now and then, you know, and go ahead and book a movie so I can, you know, stay home or stay wherever it is, you know, just basically in one place, you know.
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0: What did you guys do for your first date?
2: 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He was like, it's casual. Want to come see it? And it was beautiful. It felt peaceful.
14: 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Like, I ain't mad at that.
15: She's smart. She's beautiful. She's got this career. She's confident. She's everything.
14: And that's a bad thing?
15: No, it's just, I'm not like her. Like, I work a regular job at a tire shop. 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
14: 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Doesn't that mean something?
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18: Okay, so honestly, for real, the nail in the coffin for me is when I saw the full body harness. As soon as I saw that, I was like, nope, exit stage left, I am out here.
14: What are you strapping in for?
19: That is just there, just in case it's needed. You know what I mean? It's just part of the collection. I like to have options. You know what I mean? I'm prepared. I'm like a Boy Scout.
18: I mean, listen, I'm not a prude or anything. I'm down to explore, but I felt like I walked into, honestly, just like you said, a 50 Shades of Jake situation. And, you know, on a first date, first time over, that's not something I was really ready for. I hadn't mentally prepared to see that.
19: It's a bit much to take in on, like, a first date. I get it.
14: Yeah,

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and this town's lost its faith. Our colors will fade eventually. So if our time is running out, day after day, we'll make the mundane a masterpiece. Oh my, my, oh my, my love, I take one look at you, you're taking me out.

0: Okay, for all my parents out there, I want to see if you agree with this. New study says nearly half of parents say that they stay in an unhappy relationship for this. It's Tino Cochino Radio. Serena, what is this?
1: It is for their children.
2: Told you.
1: And many cite stability, financial security, and fear of disruption as key reasons. But experts are saying that children in like high-stressed environments, like it also affects their development. Which, yeah, like imagine being in a home where your parents are constantly fighting and it's,
3: yeah,
1: you know,
3: it's
1: probably
3: worse.
0: I don't want to say worse. I talk about this in my Love Bomb comedy set. I was in Huntsville, Alabama, and I got into my Uber, and the Uber guy just opened up like I was his therapist for whatever reason. He felt connected, and we just started talking, and he was asking me like if I was had kids or whatever, whatever. And he was literally like, "Look, man, I've got daughters, but if I could redo the whole thing, I don't know if I'd have kids." He's like, "Just because when you have kids, your entire focus revolves around them. So my hopes and dreams that I had for myself, I have to put everything on the back burner for them. And I understand that. That's what it takes to be a good dad. But Jesus, man, like, what about me? I've got to wait until they're 18 now before I can do anything. And my wife and I, we don't have a lot of time together because our schedules conflict. And so when we do have time together, all we talk about is the kids and schedules and soccer and T-ball and whatever. So then by the time we actually have time together, we might talk for 10, 15 minutes. Usually she sleeps in another room or I'm on the couch."
3: Hi.
0: And he literally said, "I think the only reason we're still together is because we can't afford to leave one another."
3: Mm. I think it's important to work on your relationship as you start having kids. You got to foster that relationship. You got to keep it going, keep it burning so that stuff doesn't happen.
2: Yeah.
0: And again, with times being tough right now, maybe you need a little reset, but you can't afford it, right? Like a little vacation would be perfect, but how in the world are you going to buy these tickets and do all of it? Bro, I got a free trip for you to go to Jamaica.
3: Yama. Mm-hmm.
0: You have one more day to get signed up. A free trip to Jamaica. It's all inclusive. So literally when you're there, you don't have to pay for anything.
2: Yeah.
1: Nice.
0: Tipping is a no-no. You don't tip anybody.
3: Yeah, you can't.
0: Nice. Which is crazy. We literally walked around for a week wallet free.
3: Yeah.
0: It was amazing. So you're going to have an all-inclusive trip. We take care of the flights. Again, the hotel, everything. It's all on us. All you got to do is sign up. I'm going to tell you how to win next. Tino Cochino Radio.

0: super sad. We went to Jamaica a year-ish ago, and we had a good time. Things were awesome. And then they were hit by a hurricane.
1: That was crazy.
0: And it messed up a lot. You know, it was a couple, like, this one specific bar. There was, like, a kind of like a hole-in-the-wall bar, but it's such a tourist destination that everybody knew.
2: Yeah, the Pelican Bar.
0: It was just demolished. It was taken out. And it's crazy because they're rebuilding it now, and they're doing their thing. So what Jamaica wants you to know is that Jamaica is open. Yes. They're ready to go. They want you to come back, and they've rebuilt, and things are beautiful. And we just got back from there. We spent an entire week out there. It was cool because we kind of split things up. Half of the team and I stayed at Beaches in the Grill. Or excuse me, we stayed at Sandals in the Grill.
2: Yeah. Mm-hmm.
0: And then Nicasio and Serena and their partners, and Nicasio's kid even went.
1: Yeah.
0: They stayed at the family resort, which is Beaches. Mm-hmm. And man, we had such a great time. It's all inclusive. So literally, you don't have to pay for anything. Whatever you want to eat, you just go get it. Whatever you want to drink, you just go get it.
2: Yeah.
0: You go to the beach, good. You do your thing. I had one of the best massages in my life at the Sandals Spa. Is it Red Lane Spa?
2: Yes.
0: Mm-hmm. Oh my God. It was just so good. I want you to experience this for yourself, man. It's so easy to sign up. You have two options. One, go to TinoCochinoRadio.com and just enter. Boom, you're in. You can also enter as many times as you want on Instagram. You can go to either page, my personal, which is at Tino Cochino. Go to the show page, at Tino Cochino Radio. You're going to see a pinned post that says, win a trip to Jamaica.
3: Yeah.
0: That post, all you got to do is go to it, read the caption, and the rules are there. It's really easy. One, you follow everybody on Instagram. Two, you share that post in your story. Very easy. And number three, tag who you want to take. And that's where you can tag as many people as you want, and that's how you get entered.
3: Yep.
0: And literally, bro, the past 24 hours have been crazy because you only have one more day to get signed up.
2: People trying to win.
0: People are getting entered. Mm-hmm. So if you want an all-inclusive, four-day, three-night trip to Jamaica, courtesy of us, go get signed up now. Again, TinoCochinoRadio.com. I'm wishing you all the luck. We're picking a winner in 24 hours. There's a couple that actually left a huge tip, not in Jamaica, but at a restaurant, and they even left a note. And they left the tip and the note even after receiving horrible service.
1: Oh,
0: what
1: wow.
0: did the note say? Why did they leave the big tip? We'll talk all about it next.
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5: No matter what. No matter what.

0: There's a couple going viral for leaving a huge tip and a note after getting horrible service. Definitely better people than me, because if I get horrible service, I can't wait to walk out and leave a huge zero in the tip section for you to see it. What happened, Serena?
1: Okay, so the tab was $66 and the couple left $100.
2: Wow.
1: And they put, "We've both been in your shoes, paying it forward." Now, the person that left the tip, they also posted this long message on Facebook and said, "So here's the deal. Our service tonight sucked, took 20 minutes to get water, 40 minutes for an appetizer, and over an hour for our entree. People around us were making fun of the restaurant and how bad the service was. Yeah, it was pretty terrible. But it was very obvious that the issue was being short-staffed, not the server. He was running around like crazy, never acted annoyed with any table, and at one point we counted, and he had 12 tables plus the bar."
2: Oh,
1: so, I mean, they continue to go on, but I just thought this was really, like, just nice of them, because, yeah, I feel like, well, I used to be in the serving industry, and there would be times where, yeah, you're over, like, you're understaffed, and you're running around, and there's some people who are just mean about it, and then there's
3: these people.
1: But
3: that's not the customer's fault.
1: It's also not the server's fault. It's management. Like, don't
0: it's
1: mean
0: management.
1: The
0: yes. Yeah, that's the worst feeling in the world, to be in the weeds when you're, like, serving. You've got, like, eight tables, and you're so behind.
4: I feel like, as long as you can communicate that, and be like, "Yo, tonight might be a little backed up. I'm sorry, I got 12 tables, but I'm trying to do it." Then I feel like you kind of get the pass.
1: It always depends on their attitude. Like, if you were nice and you were trying to get through it, like, I'll always leave a tip. But it's when you have, like, a bad attitude and you're just, like, rude. I'm like, "Hey,
0: yeah,
1: like, you're the surfer. Why are you being mean?"
3: There was a spot I went to, and it was all you can eat wings. Ooh. And
1: where is this place at?
3: My girl wanted two wings. She's like, "I want to taste that flavor." So I gave her two wings, and the waitress saw that, and she was like, "Hey, just so you guys know, you're not supposed to be sharing that." Like,
0: well, that makes sense.
3: And I'm like, "I can't give my girlfriend two wings."
4: I mean, she wanted to taste it.
3: And I was like, "You know what? I'm not tipping you." Like, I told her, I'm not tipping her.
0: But that's part of the deal. If you're paying per person all you can eat, you can't share.
3: But she also had an entree too. She ordered something too.
1: Hmm. Was this at my favorite?
3: Yes, it was. Yes, it was.
4: If I can't share a piece of my meal that I pay for, my partner,
0: you're paying for two.
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0: listener therapy situation. Who reached out and what's going down, Matt?
1: Well, Daniel's wife is complaining that they don't go on enough vacations, but he doesn't have any money.
2: That's crazy to me.
0: So, she can pay for it.
1: I know.
0: Right? 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
4: Yeah.

0: this thing called listener therapy where it's us trying to help you out if you're going through something. Today, the situation, Daniel reached out because his wife basically doesn't care at all about their finances and she just wants to go on vacation. His DM said, my wife works a lot. We both do, actually. Money's always really tight, but I've been really strict about our spending, and we have zero debt. My wife just complained that we never go on trips, and she basically demanded that we start going on at least 2 trips a year.
1: Oh, nice.
0: When I told her that we can't afford that, she was like, oh, well, what do you mean? We just use a credit card and pay it off over the course of a year. We got into a huge fight. I told her that she better get a second job if she wants to do all that, because I will not go into debt just to sit on the beach 2 times a year. Serena, what are your thoughts?
2: It definitely sounds like maybe she is stressed at work and maybe you guys aren't getting enough time together. So maybe if it's even something like a day trip, like where you guys just like, I don't know, drive up somewhere.
3: That's a good idea.
2: Yeah, like I think that's where it's coming from. I don't think it's like, oh, we have to do this. But I think that's, you know, the deeper issue there.
0: Nicasio.
1: I'm with her. I just feel like 2 trips a year is not a lot. And he can at least do that. If not, listen. Go find a guy that can give you these trips.
0: Oh, damn.
1: There's plenty out there.
0: Oh, damn.
1: And it's like, oh, I'm in debt. You're going to put us in debt. Dude, if you have a car note and you have a house payment, you're already in debt.
0: Oh, you need those things to live.
1: And you need this for her to be with you.
0: Oh, damn. let's talk to Lee. We'll get another dude perspective, see what he thinks about it next. Tino Cucina Radio. Yeah.

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6: 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The Q.

0: he feels doesn't care about their, I mean, not budgeting, I guess, at all. Like, their finances are just, she just, it's not a thing. She's complaining that they don't go on enough vacations, and she's, I guess, demanding that they take 2 trips a year. And he's like, listen, we cannot afford that. And she's like, no, we'll just put it all on a credit card and we'll figure it out. Daniel thinks this is horrible budgeting, but I want to see what you think about it. He's looking for some perspective. Lee, what are your thoughts?
1: So as a married man, I think the guy should stick to his guns, but you can plan a trip. Like, if you plan it right, plan it in advance, and spend the money without going into debt, you can plan a trip, but don't go into debt doing it.
0: It's funny, our co-host Serena posted a video while we were in Jamaica, and it was like, basically her asking her husband, yo, when are we going to go on vacation? And he was like, we're on vacation. And she's like, yeah, but when's the next one? And I, dude, that was so triggering for me, because I had that real life experience. I had an ex. We were literally in the, this is not me bragging, because I know someone's going to be like, why is he trying to talk like that? We were in the south of France on a beach, and we were sipping wine. And I remember she's like, so where are we going next? What's the next vacation? I'm like, well, can you just enjoy this one first?
2: Playful, though? No.
3: Mine was satire, to be clear.
0: I don't get it, man. Like, what? You're right. Things are so expensive. Why can't we enjoy the one vacation? Why do we have to plan the next one?
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0: What celebrity gossip are we going to be talking about in tea time today, Serena?
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0: Oh.
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10: What did you guys do for your first date?
11: He asked me if I'd ever been to his church. He was like, it's casual. Want to come see it? And it was beautiful. It felt peaceful.
10: He's bringing Jesus to date one. Like, I ain't mad at that.
12: She's smart. She's beautiful. She's got this career. She's confident. I mean, she's everything.
10: And that's a bad thing?
12: No, it's just, I'm not like her. Like, I work a regular job at a tire shop. I didn't finish college. I'm not, you know, like the guy someone like her dreams about.
10: She picked you. She went out with you. Doesn't that mean something?
12: I didn't want her to wake up one day embarrassed by me. I thought it was better to just disappear before it hurt more.
11: Nathan, I am not looking for perfect. I'm looking for real. And you are.
12: Oh, man, you're so out of my league. I didn't think I even deserved a shot.
11: Okay, you already had the shot, and you didn't even have to try that hard. You just had to be you.
12: Thank you.

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1: One time I played beer pong. 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We walked on opposite sides of the street because we were fighting so bad.
2: You remind me of a time with my parents. 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And my dad's like getting mad at her. She threw it over.
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7: 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I feel like, I mean, Icon, that's such a big title. It's right. Such a big thing to say or to even be said about myself. So now the pressure's on. I have to live up to that.
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1: Today, Darren reached out because he does not want to be a parent to his girlfriend's son. I guess they got into a really big argument about it because she told him that he needs to be more of a father figure in her son's life. But again, he's like, well, that's not really my kid. I don't want to
8: step on any parents.
1: Iris is on the line.
8: He does start disciplining the child. 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
2: And I agree too, because if he's expressing that he's uncomfortable, then maybe he's not going to give the best discipline to the child.
8: Exactly.
1: Oh, wow. Look at us looking out for men's feelings today. Go ahead, ladies.
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1: Most random thing maybe that you've stolen back in the day as a kid. I feel like we all do stupid things. Obviously, yeah. Kids, don't be stealing.
2: I used to steal thongs because I wasn't allowed to wear them.
1: Like from Victoria's Secret?
2: No, they're like Walmart. Like places.
1: Oh my God, Walmart thongs.
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1: walking around.
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4: And those are big and tall thongs.
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2: Everything's fine.
4: We know what's going down.
1: Basically, what she wants to do is celebrate her wedding anniversary, which is today.
2: Yes.
1: Tonight with her kids and husband. Not just a solo, like me and you, let's appreciate each other. Look what we've done. We built this amazing thing. I mean, the kids are there too.
2: So our son, he plays baseball and he was actually supposed to have baseball tonight. So we were like, okay, we're not going to do the theme, but it got canceled. So now we're like, okay, we could do something as a family.
1: Chuck E. Cheese.
0: Damn. 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
1: Alright, so we're talking leashes on kids.
8: No, you have to keep an eye on your kids.
1: But what if you're like, you're at the Pulga and you're just walking around and you see something and you're like focused on it, and then out of nowhere, woof, they come and grab the baby.
8: No, not with a leash. It's not a dog.
2: I know, but I've seen those videos. I used to feel that way, but I've seen the videos, and you can be keeping an eye on your child and they are so quick. I've seen people try to snatch the children out of people's hands.
8: Oh my God, no.
1: The word of the day is no. 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

0: went down. Tyla was there, and I guess she had an awkward experience with Rihanna. She's talking about it. Serena's got more. It is tea time on Tino Cochino Radio. Spill the tea, sis.
1: Yes, so Tyla, she's been a huge fan of Rihanna, and they were both at the Met Gala. So Tyla approached Rihanna, and here's what she had to say about the encounter.
2: But basically, y'all, everyone knows I love Rihanna. Oh my gosh. So I met her last year, and she was cool. You know, I met her, but I think she was occupied because she was like, I went up to her, I was like, oh, hey, you know. And she was like, hey, my baby daddy's calling me, and then she left. And I was like, oh, maybe she was busy. So I don't know, I felt awkward. What the heck, I felt awkward. I don't know how to say hi.
0: If she was chewing gum the way she's chewing it in that video, that's probably why Rihanna walked off. She's like, this is annoying.
3: Crazy.
0: I mean, what do you think?
1: I mean, it would suck to, I guess, meet your idol and then you don't get the reaction that you're expecting. But also, I wouldn't take, I guess, too much offense to it because there's all kinds of clips going on. Rihanna did not look like she wanted to be there. Like her and A$AP Rocky were kind of getting into it.
4: Oh, were they? It starts.
0: He better not mess that up.
1: So,
4: I know.
1: I mean, I just think maybe, yeah, she was having a long, rough day, and maybe she wanted to walk away because she's like, I know I'm not in the best mood and I don't want to.
0: Right.
3: There's a lot of maybe.
0: There's two sides. There's two sides to every story. Yeah. Dude, when relationships end, sometimes it takes a long time to get over the person, right? Well, there is a way to fall out of love in 12 minutes.
1: Oh, dang.
0: This is all according to psychology. We'll share it with you next to see if it makes sense or not.
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6: Right here.

0: can fall out of love in 12 minutes, and this is according to psychology. So maybe mm-hmm. you're going through a bad breakup, and you're just like, I just want to be over it. Serena's going to tell you how. Go ahead.
1: Step one, you're going to break the illusion. For 4 minutes, you're going to list everything you ignored. The disrespect, the anxiety, the moments that you felt small. And yeah, I guess you're going to really just look at everything that was bad in the relationship.
2: What if you need longer than 4 minutes?
0: I had a therapist one time tell me to do a pros and cons list.
2: I've done that.
0: And she said nine times out of ten, that cons list is going to be crazy after you break up. And then you'll see the clarity.
2: Yeah.
0: So I agree with that. I think that's good.
1: Step two, reframe love as a chemical habit. For 4 minutes, focus on the biology of attachment, dopamine, oxytocin, reward cycles. Understanding love as chemistry, not destiny, breaks the fantasy.
0: I like this. Step three.
1: This is for another 4 minutes.
0: You only got 4 minutes.
1: So you're going to redirect your focus. So imagine life without them. Peace, freedom, new energy. Your mind can't chase the past and build the future at the same time.
0: Oh, it's glorious. Peace. I mean, bro, no one thinks about how peaceful peace is until you don't have it. And then you crave it. And then once you finally get it, it's just like a breath of fresh air. You feel like you're walking on clouds.
3: You also didn't mention, like, you hit up the side piece. Like, that's the piece I'm talking about.
0: No piece of booty.
3: Exactly.
0: I had a listener reach out yesterday. And she was agreeing with Nicasio, because if you didn't hear the show, Nicasio said that I have a glow about me lately.
3: Oh,
0: and I've been like positive. And this listener agreed. She's like, actually, I agree with Nicasio. You have this glow. Drop that skincare routine. And I just responded, oh, thanks. And she said, no, but like, for real, you should talk about it one day on the show. It's so rare for guys my age to see and have nice skin. I can't believe it. Like 90% of them look a good 20, 30 years older than they should. Already going gray and they're all wrinkly and they haven't even hit 40 yet. Some women too. I was like, all right, I mean, I guess I'll share it. She said, great, I'm going to be listening.
2: Oh, God.
0: So we'll do this for Heidi next. I'm going to talk about skincare regimen.
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I used to think about immature things. 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

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Zodiac sign, it must be a Gemini moon, cause we about to go half. Mistakenly, nobody been in a bag, but how many bodies done been in her bag?

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3: Yeah.
0: So I had a listener, shout out to Heidi. She reached out. She was like, Tino, can you please share your skin regimen? Because I'm going to be honest, man. Skincare is important. A lot of guys don't talk about it.
4: Mm-hmm.
0: I'm 39. And I do kind of trip out sometimes when I meet people younger than me and they look twice my age.
4: Trip out.
0: I trip out, eh? Here's what inspired me. I was like, bro, I am getting older. Skincare is important. Yeah. I do a lot of videos and I'm on stage all the time. Now, I want to look good. And I got served, you know, your phone listens to you. I got served a video from Brad Pitt. And Brad Pitt's like 60-something. He looks great.
4: Yeah.
0: Brad Pitt maybe looks 40.
1: He does. Uh-huh.
0: And it was for skincare. And he's like, listen, just because we're guys doesn't mean we can't take care of our skin.
4: Was this AI or actually?
0: No, it's actually him. It's an endorsement that he's got.
4: Oh, and so that's
0: for this skincare product. And I looked into it, and it won me over. It was great marketing. Yeah. And I went to buy it, and it was $400.
1: Oh, you're like, God. I want to look like Brad.
0: And I was like, there's no way I'm spending that much on this. There's just no way. So I went to ChatGPT, and I said, hey, this is Brad Pitt's skincare line. I need the Target version of this. And it went through and it researched all the ingredients and it broke down the Target version.
1: Oh, nice.
0: So what I use every night, okay, before bed, I use CeraVe Cleanser Hydrating. And then after that, I use a Hyaluronic Acid Serum. And that's what keeps your skin hydrated.
1: Mm-hmm.
0: And then I finish with moisturizer and SPF together. And that's the anti-aging step. Everyone always talks about expensive creams, but really it's like the sun that's like messing with you, right?
1: Sun uh-huh.
0: At the end of the day, bro, I've learned, I don't care if someone calls me gay or does whatever. There's certain things that I like. I like getting mani-pedi. I like some feminine things. I like getting mani-pedis. I like treating myself to massages. I get at least one or two a week.
4: Little team.
0: And I got retinol and hydrating SPF. Stand out fitness, bitch. Lock it!
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0: Ladies, if your husband skipped out on celebrating you for Mother's Day because he wanted to coach a baseball game, would you take that personally?
1: Absolutely.
2: Duty calls.
0: Our producer Matt is going to get divorced. We're talking all about it. Tino Cochino Radio coming up.

0: We spent some time with Matt's wife, Jessica, in Jamaica. They're such a great couple when they're together. But then when Matt's here, he just does everything he can to ruin the relationship.
1: Yeah. No.
0: Well, Mother's Day is coming up. And so you would think, I mean, this is the mother of his three children.
1: Yes.
0: That he would be there for her and celebrate her. But instead, he's going to go coach a baseball game.
1: Yeah, because I've committed to coach this team.
2: That's true. You committed to your wife, too. Ooh.
1: Yeah, but recently I committed to this baseball team. Yeah. So I coach my oldest son's junior's little league team, 13 and 14-year-olds, and we're at the time where it's the end of the year tournament, and we have a tournament all day. I don't know why they schedule this way on Mother's Day. And so I told my wife, I said, hey, I'm going to be gone for most of Mother's Day because I got a coach. She's like, what are you talking about? You can't leave on Mother's Day. Like, this is my day. I said, I know, but I volunteered. I committed to coach these kids. Who else is going to coach them? She said, well, let the assistant coaches do it. I said, well, I can't do that. Abandon my team. I'm the head coach. This is the last term of the year. I'm going to go. So we got in this big old fight, and I said, we can hang out, like, maybe
3: Monday or something.
1: Yeah, Monday or Saturday night, or maybe, like, way at the end
0: That's like celebrating Christmas on the 26th.
2: Well, say, Matt's also acting like they're going to win this whole thing.
3: Oh, my God.
1: We're not going to win with that attitude.
0: Oh, wow.
1: So, anyway, I'm like in a conundrum, I guess, because I feel like this is my duty. I know being a husband is also my duty, but why can't the kids celebrate with her? It's more the kids that should celebrate my wife because they're the kids mom.
0: If this was your situation, Serena, exactly, to a T, would you be mad at your husband or would you understand? Don't cap.
2: For the baseball, no, probably not, just because I know how much my son loves it. But
0: not what?
2: If it
0: wouldn't
2: were for,
0: be mad.
2: No, but if it were for something else. But it's because, like, the love my son has for the sport. If my son didn't care about the sport, then I'd be like, well, then no, what are we doing here? Like,
1: but if your husband had committed to coach your son, it's my son's team. It's not like I'm coaching some random team.
2: I guarantee you my husband would have already started thinking of, like, I need to figure out, like, does my wife want to do this or does she not? And I will, if she doesn't want to do it, then I will probably miss.
0: You're just basing it around the love for her son. So does your son love baseball the same way?
1: No, he does not really. He told me last night he never wants to play again. We got our asses kicked.
0: Who are you coaching?
3: Someone else's kids.
0: All right, we're going to talk to Angela next, see what she thinks about it.
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1: Hey, if you're just tuning in, thank you so much for hanging out with us, man. It's Tino Cochino Radio. Mm-hmm. We're talking about our producer, Matt, and his whole Mother's Day situation. You know, his wife, Jessica, mother of his three kids.
4: Yeah, love her.
1: You know, she's a great woman, but Matt's not treating her so great.
4: Yeah.
1: Well, I have obligations.
2: He's going to make her.
1: He's going to make her take care of the kids, not have a day off because he has to coach a baseball game.
5: But how long has he been with her? Like, you know what I'm saying? Like, I get it. I'm on your side, Matt. Like, you know, she should understand.
1: Matt should be able to coach the game.
5: She should be understanding. If they were real partners, then she should understand.
2: With Nicasio being on your side, is this making you question anything?
4: Absolutely. Everything.
1: Angela, you've heard the situation. What do you think?
6: You know, it's really tough, you know, for the little ones, because my son's in soccer practice and he looks forward to it. But if that's going to make your wife's day, like, that is her day, you know, it's just one day. I would say, that's your honey, take it off, make her day, make her happy.
4: But why can't I just celebrate her like the day before or the day after and then keep my commitment? I made this commitment to this team, you know, months ago. I can't just bail on them at a season-ending tournament. This is for the championship.
6: Ooh, okay. No, that's true.
2: And if you were taking care of her every single day, maybe this one day wouldn't mean such a big deal to her.
4: These are all great points, but I'm going to coach the damn game.
5: Yeah, and she's still going to stay.
6: Ooh, be ready when you come home.
4: I'll get a motel.
5: Can I spoil you on Mother's Day?
6: Who, me?
5: Yeah.
6: I have a boyfriend who's, I'm waiting for him to propose and for him to get married.
5: Yeah, you're going to be waiting a long time.
4: Don't
5: girl.
4: Wait too long.
1: So I have this dating podcast that's really starting to pick up and gain some momentum, and I'm excited about it because we're just talking dating horror stories and everything that's wrong with dating currently. I want to share some of it with you next.

0: 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I got you, man. I just started a new dating podcast. We're 3 episodes in. It's called Laugh at Love, and you can stream it wherever you listen to your favorite podcast. Yeah. This week, I'm talking about a couple different things. One, just a random hookup that I saw in the Miami airport. I couldn't believe it. This guy just ran up on this girl. He asked for her Instagram, said that she was attractive, and then it hit it off, and it happened like right there. I was like, wow.
1: I wonder how it's playing out.
0: I know. I wonder the same. Like, I wish I would have got their Instagram, too, so I knew. We're also talking about friends with benefits, and we're going to dive more into it on next week's episode, but I am curious, do you think it's actually a thing that you can maintain without catching feelings? I had a listener reach out, and she said, I think you can be friends with benefits, but you have to be honest and transparent from the beginning. It has to be a conscious choice from each party. For me, personally, it did work out until I caught feelings. And once I knew I felt some type of way, I had to remove myself. I don't think it's because I wasn't worth more to him, but he was going through a divorce and he had kids, so he just didn't have the emotional space for an actual girlfriend. We would go on dates occasionally and hook up. We were also sleeping only with each other.
2: Ooh. That's what she thinks.
0: And then it says, separately, I'm a former queen of situationships. I was with someone for 4 years, and we maintained just like a sexual relationship with no feelings.
3: Think about how healthy that is.
0: I mean, I feel like we're at a place right now where as long as, kind of like she's saying, if you're both on the same page, I think that is healthy. Because there's no, it only gets messy when there's lying.
1: I'm saying, yeah. I don't think anything's wrong with it, but I don't believe that one person doesn't catch feelings. Even if it's just a little bit and they're lying about it.
0: She told me, she's like, if you want me to elaborate more, I'll message you. And I told her, please do. Yeah. Because how do you maintain that with no feelings for 4 years?
1: But and I almost feel like someone's lying. Like they don't feel that way. So I'm just going to push these feelings down.
0: Right.
3: Yeah. But imagine how perfect it is. You're cutting out all the fat. Like you're not arguing. You're not living that day to day. You just go over there, knock it out one time, and then bounce. Or maybe go out to eat after. And then you leave. You go your separate ways.
1: But then I also feel like that makes it messy if you're like going out to eat after.
3: No, it's just...
0: No, because now you're just homies. Yeah, and
2: who pays? Who pays?
3: Separate bills. Separate bills.
1: Oh. If he pays, see, it's getting messy.
0: No, this sounds great.
3: Yes, it does.
0: Tell me more. Dude, 7 foods that can cover nearly every vitamin your body needs. Ooh. We will share them with you next so we can get your health right.
2: Empanada?
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0: There are 7 foods that can cover nearly every vitamin your body needs. I need to take more vitamins, man. I bought a daily vitamin. I was like, I'm going to take these every day. They're gummies.
1: It sucks.
0: They're so disgusting.
1: Yeah.
0: My business partner, Mikey, takes like 40 pills a day. I don't know how he does it. I hate pills.
2: I know they say vitamins are good for you, but then I always just think of like the powders. I'm like, is this really good for me? Like, I don't know.
0: Yeah, who knows? But we drink tequila. Make it make sense.
1: Vitamins, that.
0: Okay, 7 foods that can cover nearly every vitamin you need. What are they?
2: Eggs. They provide protein, some word I can't pronounce, B12, and some other nutrients.
0: the word was the. What else?
2: Orange juice. Orange juice. It delivers vitamin C, potassium, and helps absorb iron better.
1: Yeah, but what a ton of sugar.
0: What helps you read better? Is there a fruit in there? Number 3?
2: Salmon. It has the omega-3 fats, the vitamin D, B vitamins, and supports heart function.
0: Number 4?
2: Spinach. It supplies iron, really magnesium, healthy. Vitamin K, and antioxidant plant compounds.
0: I actually like spinach salads.
2: I prefer it
0: over lettuce.
1: Really?
0: Yeah.
3: Iceberg lettuce is disgusting.
0: Where we at? 4 or 5?
2: I don't know, but it's yogurt, next one.
0: You have the list in front of
2: it's
0: you.
2: It's not numbered. So I'm scrolling.
0: Next one. Number it. You say 1, 2, 3.
2: So yogurt provides calcium, probiotics, protein, and supports digestion and bone strength.
1: Okay.
2: I haven't ate yet today, guys. And then
1: sorry, Serena.
0: This is growth. It's all perspective. She either will take it and learn from it, or she'll be mad at you. And it's probably going to be the latter.
1: The second one.
0: Hold on.
2: Well, the next one's sweet potato.
3: I haven't ate yet. A lot of people say that. I will give her that one.
0: But just because they say it doesn't mean it's right.
1: People say, I seen this. That's wrong, too.
2: Well, the other day you said a word wrong, and then you got all offended when I corrected you.
1: That's incorrect.
3: And the crazy part is he went to UCLA.
1: I did.
0: What's the last one?
2: Almonds.
0: Oh, yeah, I've always heard almonds are good for your abs, too. Did you know that?
2: I did not know that.
0: They are. Almonds are good for abs.
2: It helps with daily energy balance.
0: I learned that from Omari.
3: It's good for your cholesterol. Cholesterol, too.
0: Almonds?
3: Yeah.
0: You say almond or almond?
1: Almond.
0: I've heard almond before.
1: My teacher used to say almond. Almonds.
0: Well, she was dumb.
1: This is why Matt is smart. That's not my UCLA teacher.
0: Okay, coming up next, unrealistic expectations that are placed on mothers. We'll see if Serena agrees or not next.
3: Oh, dang.
4: 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Yeah.

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2: Cachino. Cachino Radio. Yeah.
0: All right, I want to see what you guys think about this. Found it online. We'll share it, and we'll see if Serena agrees or not. These are unrealistic expectations that are placed on mothers. Number one, always being available no matter how you feel.
3: Yes, but I feel like you have to do it, though. Like, I have those days where I'm like, I just want to be under my covers and, like, just be sad. But if my baby's crying, like, no, I do have to be available, yeah, though.
0: It's just part of the job, right?
3: Mm-hmm.
0: Yeah. Putting everyone else's needs before your own.
3: Yes.
0: Ooh, what about this? Unrealistic expectations placed on mothers managing the entire household without support.
3: Not at this moment, but I have felt that way. But again, it's just communication. And my husband, he does help a lot.
0: We were talking about this off the air the other day, bouncing back quickly after childbirth.
3: Oh, that's a big one. And I definitely feel that. I think it's just social media. And I also think it's a lot of men. Like, I don't know, lately, I've been getting mean comments from men. It's been a couple times where, like, go to the gym or do this.
0: Oh, wow.
3: I'm like, why are you being so mean? I do.
0: Making motherhood look easy and enjoyable at all times.
3: I think social media does that a lot, where people post and, like, they have it all together. Where, yeah, sometimes, like, again, going back when I first had my daughter, we were eating out all the time. And I almost kind of felt bad about it because I'm like, oh, like, I'm not feeding my kids healthy stuff. And then I was talking to another mom and she's like, no, when we had our second kid, we were eating out all the time. We couldn't catch up. We were even paying for, like, a laundry service because we couldn't keep up with everything.
0: Guys, see, this is why I choose to not have them.
4: Yeah. Well, you're not having them.
3: But
4: the
3: it
4: woman
3: brings
4: is.
3: You a joy that you just can't explain.
0: That actually brings up a great point. Real quick, I had a DM from a guy. And how much longer do we have? Damn.
5: Quickly. Can you say in 20 seconds?
0: Okay, so this guy basically reached out and he said that he gets upset when couples announce we're having a baby because you as a couple are not, the woman is, and that guys need to stop taking credit. Do you agree or disagree?
4: Oh, wow.
3: No, I know some women feel that way, but no, like, me and my husband, like, he's a big support system.
0: Hey, so,
3: like,
0: we are
3: having a baby together. Like, he's going to...
0: Did you just
3: to...
0: body shame him? You called him big? What'd you say?
4: You called him a big...
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5: Facts.
0: Serena, what are your thoughts from the woman point of view?
3: Well, I heard that 99% of men are insecure. 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
7: I'm just going to say it. Okay, he tips like someone who's never worked a day in service.
3: Ooh.
7: Like, aggressively poor tipping.
8: So, wait, hold on. Let me get this straight. You ghosted him over money?
7: No. It's not about the money. First date, we get a bill, $50 for dinner. And this man leaves 3 crumpled up singles on the table. $3. Yeah. And our server was amazing. And Matt just, like, didn't care. So then date 2, at that cute coffee place on Central.
8: Yeah.
7: The barista makes us these, like, gorgeous lattes with that little, like, leaf design and everything. And Matt grabs a drink and walks away like she's invisible.
9: Wait. Why am I tipping a coffee shop again? Like, they literally just push buttons on a machine.
7: And there it is. That's the attitude.

0: We didn't just build this to get bigger. We built this to get better. John Thomas Jewelers. 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

0: right, listen very carefully. This is going to be your question today, baby.
1: Which movie star is known for being extremely superstitious and knocks on wood constantly, even during interviews? Is it A, Jennifer Aniston, B, Jonah Hill, or C, Lil Bow Wow?
0: All right, we have Alexis on the line. She's excited. She's ready to play. So we'll see if she's smarter than Ocasio or not. Next.

0: right, so we're playing some Are You Smarter Than Ocasio. This is Alexis, correct?
1: Yes.
0: All right, so this is so easy. You sound disappointed that that's your name. Are you okay?
1: It's my full name. I like my nickname Lexi better. That's why.
0: Oh, there we go. Yeah. Lexi. Lexi. Yeah.
2: I like it too.
0: All right. So, Nicasio will give you a question. He'll give you some multiple choice answers. You pick the right one. You'll be a winner, okay?
1: Okay.
3: Which movie star is known for being extremely superstitious and knocks on wood constantly, even during interviews? Is it A, Jennifer Aniston, B, Jonah Hill, or C, Lil Bow Wow?
1: I'm going to say Jennifer Aniston.
3: Oh, wow. She got it.
0: Yeah, yeah. There it is. I think you said Anderson, and I don't even know who that is. But we get the gist.
4: Yes.
0: We'll hook you up. How's life? How are you today?
1: Good, good. Life's going good.
0: I love that. All positive right. energy, good vibes. Let me pass you over so they can get your info really quick, okay?
1: Thank you.
0: Stephen A. Smith recently said that women who expect men to spend on them are not going to get far. And he's calling out their entitlement.
3: Oh, he's a smart man.
0: We'll listen to it next.

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0: So Stephen A. Smith, obviously one of the biggest names when it comes to sports broadcasting, but as of late, I feel like a lot of people have been kind of looking at him sideways for some of his thoughts, comments, concerns. Yikes. He recently spoke out and said that women who expect men to spend on them are not going to get far, and he called out entitlement.
1: Appreciation can never turn into expectation. With me, your days are numbered. Appreciation must never turn into expectations. It's mine to give, not yours to take. The minute you think you entitled, you ain't getting shit because you think you entitled. I don't like that. I want you to appreciate. You don't have to give what I give in terms of that level. Mm-hmm. But what you do have to do is show an appreciation that I'm extending myself to give more than I had to.
0: I don't think he's in the wrong for what he's saying.
2: Yeah, I don't think he's saying anything like outlandish. I think everybody should be appreciative. I think I see it in both men and women who are entitled to things.
0: Agreed.
2: But also you can't say that and give the bare minimum like, oh, you should appreciate this and it's the bare minimum.
0: Yeah.
3: I don't know, because if you're married, are you entitled to it? Technically you are.
2: I think it's going back to like if you're expecting to get a bag every single like week or every single month and you're not even saying thank you and you're truly not appreciative, it's just like, oh yeah.
0: You got the money, you can do it.
2: Yes, I think that's where it gets kind of messy. And even like me having a daughter, I want her to be taken care of when she's older. But I'm going to hopefully teach her that you should also be able to take care of yourself. Yeah. So even if you are in a situation where, you know, your husband wants to take care of everything, like make sure you have something to fall back on, though.
0: Matt,
2: like,
0: Matt's awfully quiet. Why?
4: Did you guys know that Stephen A. Smith was in General Hospital?
2: No.
0: That's what you're adding to this conversation?
4: Yeah, I'm looking him up. I just didn't know that about him.
0: I regret going to Matt. Nicasio.
3: No, I was going to say, because I've been together with my girl for a long time. And even still to this day, when I buy her something, just, you know, randomly, she'll say thank you. And
0: you give her the bare minimum. So if she gets something big, she's like, oh my God!
3: Yes, that's how you're supposed to do it. This is how you don't go broke.
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0: What celebrity gossip are we going to be talking about in tea time today, Serena?
2: Singer Tyla is opening up about her awkward situation with Rihanna.
0: Oh, yeah. Mm-hmm. I saw this. All right, we'll talk about it next.
3: She's better.

0: The Met Gala just went down. Tyla was there, and I guess she had an awkward experience with Rihanna. She's talking about it. Serena's got more. It is tea time on Tino Cochino Radio. Spill the tea, sis.
1: Yes, so Tyla, she's been a huge fan of Rihanna, and they were both at the Met Gala. So Tyla approached Rihanna, and here's what she had to say about the encounter.
2: Basically, y'all, everyone knows I love Ri. Oh my gosh. So I met her last year, and she was cool. You know, I met her, but I think she was occupied because she was like, I went up to her, I was like, oh, hey, you know. She was like, hey, my baby daddy's calling me, and then she left. And I was like, oh, maybe she was busy. So I don't know, I felt awkward. What the heck, I felt awkward. I don't know how to say hi.
0: If she was chewing gum the way she's chewing it in that video, that's probably why Rihanna walked off. She's like, this is annoying.
3: Yeah, crazy.
0: I mean, what do you think?
1: I mean, it would suck to, I guess, meet your idol and then you don't get the reaction that you're expecting. But also, I wouldn't take, I guess, too much offense to it because there's all kinds of clips going on. Rihanna did not look like she wanted to be there. Looked like her and A$AP Rocky were kind of getting into it.
4: Oh, were they? It starts.
0: He better not mess that up.
1: So,
5: I know.
1: I mean, I just think maybe, yeah, she was having a long, rough day, and maybe she wanted to walk away because she's like, I know I'm not in the best mood and I don't want to.
0: Right.
3: It's a lot of maybe.
0: There's two sides. There's two sides to every story. Yeah. Dude, when relationships end, sometimes it takes a long time to get over the person, right? Well, there is a way to fall out of love in 12 minutes.
1: Oh, dang.
0: This is all according to psychology. We'll share it with you next to see if it makes sense or not. Tino Cochino Radio. Yeah.

0: can fall out of love in 12 minutes. And this is according to psychology. So maybe you're going through a bad breakup. And you're just like, I just want to be over it. Serena's going to tell you how. Go ahead.
1: Step one, you're going to break the illusion. For 4 minutes, you're going to list everything you ignored. The disrespect, the anxiety, the moments that you felt small. And yeah, I guess you're going to really just look at everything that was bad in the relationship.
2: What if you need longer than 4 minutes?
0: I had a therapist one time tell me to do a pros and cons list.
2: I've done that.
0: And she said nine times out of 10, that cons list is going to be crazy after you break up. And then you'll see the clarity.
2: Yeah.
0: So I agree with that. I think that's good.
1: Step two, reframe love as a chemical habit. For 4 minutes, focus on the biology of a

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0: Before we get out of here today, I had a listener, shout out to Heidi. She reached out. She was like, Tino, can you please share your skin regimen? Because I'm going to be honest, man. Skincare is important. A lot of guys don't talk about it.
3: Mm-hmm.
0: I'm 39. And I do kind of trip out sometimes when I meet people younger than me and they look twice my age.
3: Trip out.
0: I trip out, eh? Here's what inspired me. I was like, bro, I am getting older. Skincare is important. Yeah. I do a lot of videos and I'm on stage all the time. Now, I want to look good. And I got served. You know your phone listens to you. I got served a video from Brad Pitt. And Brad Pitt's like 60-something. He looks great.
3: Yeah.
0: Brad Pitt maybe looks 40.
2: He does. Uh-huh.
0: And it was for skincare. And he's like, listen, just because we're guys doesn't mean we can't take care of our skin.
3: Was this AI or actually?
0: No, it's actually him. It's an endorsement that he's got.
3: And oh, so that's
0: for this skincare product. And I looked into it. And it won me over. It was great marketing. Mm-hmm. And I went to buy it. And it was
2: $400. Oh, you're like, God. I want to look like Brad.
0: And I was like, there's no way I'm spending that much on this. There's just no way. So I went to ChatGPT. And I said, hey, this is Brad Pitt's skincare line. I need the Target version of this. And it went through and it researched all the ingredients and it broke down the Target version.
2: Oh, nice.
0: So what I use every night, okay, before bed, I use CeraVe cleanser hydrating. And then after that, I use a hyaluronic acid serum. And that's what keeps your skin hydrated.
2: Mm-hmm.
0: And then I finish with moisturizer and SPF together. And that's the anti-aging step. Everyone always talks about expensive creams, but really it's like the sun that's like messing with you, right?
2: Sun and alcohol.
0: I'm, at the end of the day, bro, I've learned, I don't care if someone calls me gay or does whatever. There's certain things that I like. I like getting mani-pedis. I like some feminine things.
3: I like getting
0: mani-pedis. I like treating myself to massages. I get at least one or two a week.
3: Little team.
0: And I got retinol and hydrating SPF. Stand out fitness, bitch. Yes! 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
2: I'm just going to say it. Okay, he tips like someone who's never worked a day in service.
3: Ooh.
2: Like, aggressively poor tipping.
4: So, wait, hold on. Let me get this straight. You ghosted him over money?
2: No. It's not about the money. First date, we get a bill, $50 for dinner. And this man leaves 3 crumpled up singles on the table. $3. Yeah. And our server was amazing. And Matt just, like, didn't care. So then date 2, it's a cute coffee place on Central.
4: Yeah.
2: The barista makes us these, like, gorgeous lattes with that little, like, leaf design and everything. And Matt grabs his drink and walks away like she's invisible.
5: Wait, why am I tipping a coffee shop again? Like, they literally just push buttons on a machine.
2: And there it is. That's the attitude.

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4: I used to think about immature things. 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

Should I fold that no yoga mat? 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
5: Hey, what up? 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What is your confession?
6: Hey, okay. Oh, gosh. 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
5: That is so funny. All right, do you have a better confession? 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
8: So I work as a subcontractor for this really huge company, and a few months ago they accidentally paid me, I guess you could say, an extra $5,000. 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What they don't know won't hurt them. That's kind of what I'm thinking.
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6: Okay, look, so the date was actually super fun. He's funny, he's cute, he smelled good, like, good.
5: Ooh.
6: But then we're in the car, and he goes, hey, you mind if I just crash at your place? Sir, I don't even know your middle name.
5: Damn, and he didn't even try to be smooth about it? It was just out front like that, no charm, no finesse, no nada?
6: Nothing. I mean, I don't invite strangers into my apartment.

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0: The Isotopes are in town starting Tuesday, and May 13th is Asian American Pacific Islander Night, a celebration of culture and community at the ballpark. 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
1: Everything is kind of staggered. I mean, sometimes, you know, like if I'm doing my album, like say for 3 or 4 months, I'll just focus on that. You know, I won't, you know, do anything else. I'll just focus on that. But, you know, the beauty about being able to, you know, act and, you know, to get acting roles is brilliant because, you know, it kind of, like say for instance, you know, the music industry, it can be spontaneous sometimes.
0: Right.
1: You might not always know your schedule, opposed to, you know, when you go on a movie set, you know exactly what you're going to do. It's like a 9-to-5. You know, you work for certain hours and then you go and head home, you know.
0: Right.
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0: 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So, you can kind of get a regular schedule going.
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4: Now, he's thinking it might be his cologne, like it was just way too strong.
5: Well, he was covering up something way worse. I mean, he had really, really, really bad hygiene. Like, he smelled bad.
6: What are we talking about here?
5: Oh, like, his breath was rough.
4: Oof.
5: His fingernails were filthy.
4: Oof.
5: His clothes smelled like they'd been in a gym bag for a week.
4: Oh.
5: I mean, I'm not trying to be mean, but I just felt gross after just giving him a hug goodbye. It seemed, he seems like a very sweet guy, but I just can't.

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29: Albuquerque weather.
0: great start to the weekend where sunny will warm but a little bit breezy by this afternoon. 87 Albuquerque, 80 Santa Fe. Then tonight, clear and cool. The low drops to 57 for Albuquerque, 50 for Santa Fe. I'm meteorologist Olga Breeze for KOAT 7. 93.3 The Q.
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14: My mom, she's so cute. 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It didn't feel real. It still doesn't feel real because I feel like I have so much more to do. I feel like, I mean, Icon, that's such a big title. It's right. Such a big thing to say or to even be said about myself. So. Now the pressure's on. I have to live up to that.
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10: I don't care what people think.
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10: One time I played beer pong. My wife was on my team and we lost, and that we didn't talk the whole walk home because I was so mad that we lost. 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
9: You remind me of a time with my parents. They were playing a cornhole and that gets serious. 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
7: People get so mad at cornhole.
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5: Albuquerque weather.
6: Great start to the weekend. We're sunny, we're warm, but a little bit breezy by this afternoon. 87 Albuquerque, 80 Santa Fe. Then tonight, clear and cool. The low drops to 57 for Albuquerque, 50 for Santa Fe. I'm meteorologist Olga Breeze for KOAT 7.
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0: We'll be right back.
1: Albuquerque weather.
2: Great start to the weekend. We're sunny, we're warm, but a little bit breezy by this afternoon. 87 Albuquerque, 80 Santa Fe. Then tonight, clear and cool. The low drops to 57 for Albuquerque, 50 for Santa Fe. I'm meteorologist Olga Breeze for KOAT 7.

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19: I'm just going to say it. Okay, he tips like someone who's never worked a day in service.
20: Ooh.
19: Like aggressively poor tipping.
21: So wait, hold on. Let me get this straight. You ghosted him over money?
19: No. It's not about the money. First date, we get a bill, $50 for dinner. And this man leaves 3 crumpled up singles on the table. $3.
21: Yeah.
19: And our server was amazing. And Matt just like didn't care. So then date 2, it's a cute coffee place on Central.
21: Yeah.
19: The barista makes us these like gorgeous lattes with that little like leaf design and everything. And Matt grabs his drink and walks away like she's invisible.
22: Wait. Why am I tipping a coffee shop again? Like they literally just push buttons on a machine.
19: And there it is. That's the attitude.

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1: All right, let's talk Kim Kardashian. Her daughter, 12-year-old Northwest, mm-hmm. has a dermal piercing on her hand. It's basically like a little bar like that you would see in someone's ear or nose or whatever. Yeah. But it's like on her knuckle. Some people are saying it's bad parenting.
2: Her parents are Kanye and Kim. 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Like, they can get tattoos. Like, she don't got to worry about getting a job later because she's going to be rich already. Like, she's just in a different world than us.
1: So you think you're lesser then?
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1: Oh, okay. Yeah. We all are. I don't know.
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31: Great start to the weekend. We're sunny, we're warm, but a little bit breezy by this afternoon. 87 Albuquerque, 80 Santa Fe. Then tonight, clear and cool. The low drops to 57 for Albuquerque, 50 for Santa Fe. I'm meteorologist Olga Breeze for KOAT 7. 93.3 The Q.
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1: Albuquerque weather. Great start to the weekend. We're sunny, we're warm, but a little bit breezy by this afternoon. 87 Albuquerque, 80 Santa Fe. Then tonight, clear and cool. The low drops to 57 for Albuquerque, 50 for Santa Fe. I'm meteorologist Olga Breeze for KOAT7. 93.3 The Q.
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2: Well, that does it for me, my friends. Another Weekends with Rula is behind us. I hope that every single mama out there has a great Mother's Day weekend, including my own mom. And I'm already having a pretty good weekend because I get to spend it with you guys. And I'll see what my kids have in store for me with my husband. However, teachers also who are moms, it's like a double whammy. It's a double doozy. You're getting to the end of the school year. Don't forget to appreciate the teachers in your life. And all the graduates, just so proud of you guys. So happy for you guys. What an exciting time May is. I'll be right back here again next weekend on Weekends with Rula. 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Have a great weekend. I'll be right back here next weekend on Weekends with Rula. Bye.

93.3 The Q. Happy Saturday. It's Rachel. I hope you're having a good day today. We're kicking off with Dominic Fike. I love this song. Also, he's Elliot Euphoric. Baby Doll, 93.3 The Q.

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13: Omarion.
14: Hey.
13: Do you take time to just do music, or do you do music, TV, movies all at the same time?
14: Everything is kind of staggered. I mean, sometimes, you know, like if I'm doing my album, like say for 3 or 4 months, I'll just focus on that. You know, I won't, you know, do anything else. I'll just focus on that. But, you know, the beauty about being able to, you know, act and, you know, to get acting roles is brilliant because, you know, it kind of, like say for instance, you know, the music industry, it can be spontaneous sometimes.
13: Right.
14: You might not always know your schedule, opposed to, you know, when you go on a movie set, you know exactly what you're going to do. It's like a 9-to-5. You know, you work for certain hours and then you go and head home, you know.
13: Right.
14: You can actually go and relax after work, you know.
13: 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So, you can kind of get a regular schedule going.
14: Exactly. 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You know, just basically in one place, you know.
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17: All right, let's talk Kim Kardashian. Her daughter, 12-year-old Northwest, mm-hmm. has a dermal piercing on her hand. It's basically mm-hmm. like a little bar like that you would see in someone's ear or yeah. nose or whatever. Yeah. But it's like on her knuckle. Some people are saying it's bad parenting.
18: Her parents are Kanye and Kim. Like, they can do whatever they want. Like, they can get tattoos. Like, she don't got to worry about getting a job later because she's going to be rich already. 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
17: So you think you're lesser then?
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17: 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Yeah. We all are. 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
24: Great start to the weekend. We're sunny, we're warm, but a little bit breezy by this afternoon. 87 Albuquerque, 80 Santa Fe. Then tonight, clear and cool. The low drops to 57 for Albuquerque, 50 for Santa Fe. I'm meteorologist Olga Breeze for KOAT 7.

93.3 The Q. Sienna Spiro has a new song that is on the soundtrack for Devil Wears Prada 2. And Lady Gaga has three new songs on it. It's Die on This Hill, 93.3 The Q.

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3: Most random thing maybe that you've stolen back in the day as a kid. 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
3: All right, man. 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I guess he's like in his 40s, and she thinks it's just beyond unattractive. 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
8: My husband is actually really into comic books, Marvel action figures. 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
6: 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I mean, because, like, and then goes to, like, the first
4: Green Lantern comic book.
3: He walks in the bedroom with his Iron Man helmet. Are you ready?
8: 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If he came in dressed like Wolverine, I wouldn't be mad.
3: Oh, damn. Oh,
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9: 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I got to know, what's your favorite song to perform?

0: is My Religion is one of my favorite songs that I have done. You know, so I like playing that live. People sing along and we share that energy and that positivity as a community. And it really helps, help spread that idea that love is the foundation of everything that we believe in. It comes from love, you know.
1: For the people that have never been to a Ziggy Marley show, what can they expect?
0: Well, don't expect, you know, just come open. You know, don't come with expectations. Put all the expectations behind and come with an open heart and open mind and experience what we're going to experience together as a community. Just expect to come with an open mind and an open heart.
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4: Omarion!
5: Hey.
4: Do you take time to just do music, or do you do music, TV, movies all at the same time?
5: Everything is kind of staggered. I mean, sometimes, you know, like if I'm doing my album, like say for 3 or 4 months, I'll just focus on that. You know, I won't, you know, do anything else. I'll just focus on that. But, you know, the beauty about being able to, you know, act and, you know, to get acting roles is brilliant because, you know, it kind of, like say for instance, you know, the music industry, it can be spontaneous sometimes.
4: Right.
5: You might not always know your schedule, opposed to, you know, when you go on a movie set, you know exactly what you're going to do. It's like a 9-to-5. You know, you work for certain hours and then you go and head home, you know.
4: Right.
5: You can actually go and relax after work, you know.
4: 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So, you can kind of get a regular schedule going.
5: Exactly. So I kind of like to, you know, break up the contrast every now and then, you know, and go ahead and book a movie so I can, you know, stay home or stay wherever it is. You know, just basically in one place, you know.
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Usher and Ludacris, 93.3 The Q. Song takes you back to 2004. I only know because it was like number one at this time in 2004 when I went on spring break. 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
10: Now he's thinking it might be his cologne, like it was just way too strong.
15: Well, he was covering up something way worse. I mean, he had really, really, really bad hygiene. Like, he smelled bad.
16: What are we talking about here?
15: Oh, like, his breath was rough. Oof. His fingernails were filthy. Oof. His clothes smelled like they'd been in a gym bag for a week.
10: Oh.
15: I mean, I'm not trying to be mean, but I mean, I just felt gross after just giving him a hug goodbye. It seems, he seems very, like a very sweet guy, but I just can't.

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1: Great start to the weekend. We're sunny, we're warm, but a little bit breezy by this afternoon. 87 Albuquerque, 80 Santa Fe. Then tonight, clear and cool. The low drops to 57 for Albuquerque, 50 for Santa Fe. I'm meteorologist Olga Breeze for KOA 27.

60% of American workers say they have or have a toxic boss. How toxic has your boss been? 505-843-9393. You can text me. I feel like this is the first time in a long time I haven't had a toxic boss, but man, if I had some doozies. When I was a bartender, I would tell you stories that would just blow your hair back. 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

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Coming up, Justin Timberlake and Timbaland. 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
2: She goes it hard. I'm just trying to get the Lord drop. Her eyes were immaculate, man. She was looking like a whole enchilada plate from Frontier. I mean, 10-10. No crumbs, you know? Now she's gone. Poof. She's Casper in me.
3: He thinks he ghosted him because he paints his nails.
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6: You and I have never met, but I'm willing to bet that there is something you would like to do, but you feel like you can't. That it's too hard, that you don't deserve it. A colleague of mine recently told me about this new book called Brave Shift, 30 Mindset Changes to Transform Your Life. It's written by a woman named Michelle Carrer. Carrer says the one thing most people forget when they set a goal is to attach a reason to it. Having that reason is big, because when you don't want to do something that's necessary to reach your goal, you can go back to your reason to find the motivation you need. Try to frame your goal as something you want to achieve, as opposed to being a bad part of yourself that you want to change. That will make you more likely to succeed, as will asking for help. All of us need it, and it makes people feel good to help you achieve your goals. I'm Dr. Sanjay Gupta, helping you live a better life.
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93.3 The Q. It's Rachel. Can you believe you're 2 weeks away from Memorial Day? That's right. It's right around the corner, the unofficial kickoff of summer. I'm ready. 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
1: 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It is an amazing day. It's like the perfect weather. It's not hot. It's not cold. There's no wind. It's a great day for car shopping.

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1: Hi, I'm Ryan Tedder with One Republic, and this is our new song, Need Your Love. 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
1: The initial idea for this song actually started from a demo I was doing for a different artist on that day. I literally completely spaced on the origin story of this initially. It was just a demo. It was like a start, like a verse and chorus idea, no arrangement. The production was totally different. I write all the time, constantly. Like, I might start two songs a day. I might finish two a day. You never know. And then a year later, I'm combing through demos that don't even really have names or associations, and I stumble across this one. Couldn't even remember for the life of me, honestly, where it came from. It sounds crazy, but I write a lot. So I was just like, oh, this is amazing. This feels like One Republic. This feels like us.

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2: 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We're out here today at Fiesta Kia. It is an amazing day. It's like the perfect weather. It's

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5: So you ghosted her because she isn't plus size anymore? She lost a lot of weight?
10: Wow.
11: I love plus size ladies. You know, I call them my squishies. I don't know. There's just something about like the extra curves, and it just does it for me. You know, like they're just funner. You know,
10: like for when you're getting it on.
11: Like, I mean, I love hugging them. Like the really big bear hug.
10: Awesome.
11: There's more to hold on to. There's more cushion. Like I don't know. It's been my thing forever, and I guess I was just expecting that from Katrina.
12: Serious right now? I used to be like 300 pounds, and I've worked so hard to get healthy and lose it. I mean, honestly, I'm hurt. I really like Darren. He's smart and he's funny and he's super handsome, but I mean, I'm not going to gain it back just to be a squishy.

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1: Albuquerque weather. Great start to the weekend. We're sunny, we're warm, but a little bit breezy by this afternoon. 87 Albuquerque, 80 Santa Fe. Then tonight, clear and cool. The low drops to 57 for Albuquerque, 50 for Santa Fe. I'm meteorologist Olga Breeze for KOAQ 7.

93.3 The Q, it's Rachel. I think there's nothing better than when celebrities do nice things for people, but they don't make a big show of it. They don't try to get attention for it. They just do it because they can and it's kind. Morgan Wallen quietly paid for the funeral of a young fan last August. Apparently, he met the boy 2 months before he passed away and gave him a whole VIP treatment at a show. He had a limo transportation. He met the boy's family. And the boy's mom just shared this week about Morgan Wallen's kindness and how he covered their funeral expenses. Like, how amazing is that? He did this, but he didn't do it to get recognition. It was almost a year ago. Pitbull and Lil Jon now, 93.3 The Q.

0: phenomenal job, Leo. They're super nice. And the only way to know is to come down and just take a look at one. We don't charge for that. Come in and look at a car for free. And most people that do that end up leaving with one. So can't wait to see you guys and come in so we can see what we can do for you.
1: And as a matter of fact, it is free. And we'll even bribe you with free Isotopes tickets. 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We'll give you some baseball tickets. 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Come see Rigo out at Fiesta Kia. And come see me. 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

0: one. The only way to know is to come down and just take a look at one. We don't charge for that. Come in and look at a car for free, and most people that do that end up leaving with one. So can't wait to see you guys and come in so we can see what we can do for you.
1: And as a matter of fact, it is free, and we'll even like bribe you with free Isotopes tickets. So come check them out. We'll give you some baseball tickets. And whether you need a car, like you're single and you just want a regular car,

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6: What did you guys do for your first date?
7: 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It felt peaceful.
6: He's bringing Jesus to date one. Like, I ain't mad at that.
8: She's smart. She's beautiful. She's got this career. She's confident. She's everything.
6: And that's a bad thing?
8: No, it's just, I'm not like her. Like, I work a regular job at a tire shop. I didn't finish college. I'm not, you know, like the guy someone like her dreams about.
6: She picked you. She went out with you. Doesn't that mean something?
8: And I didn't want her to wake up one day embarrassed by me. I thought it's better to just disappear before it hurt more.
7: David, I am not looking for perfect. I'm looking for real, and you are.
8: Oh, man. You're so out of my league. I didn't think I even deserved a shot.
7: 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You just had to be you.
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9: 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So I do think things are changing, yeah. 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
7: Okay, look. So the date was actually super fun. He's funny, he's cute, he smelled good, like good.
9: Ooh.
7: But then we're in the car and he goes, hey, you mind if I just crash at your place? Sir, I don't even know your middle name.
6: Damn, and he didn't even try to be smooth about it? It was just out front like that, no charm, no finesse, no nada?
7: No.

0: Nothing. 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
1: Oh!
2: Wow, I mean, like, that's how you see it? 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
0: Okay, and I didn't want to wake up with a stranger doing push-ups in my living room.
1: Oh.

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Sabrina Carpenter, when did you get hot? Do you think that's how she felt after she left the Met Gala with Bad Bunny and he took off all of his, like, old man drag that he was in? You didn't see this. Bad Bunny was in, like, a suit with a cane and had, like, his face made up to look like he was an 80-year-old man. Still adorable, by the way. And then he was seen leaving the Met Gala with Sabrina Carpenter. I love this for her. It's summer. 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

93.3 The Q. Apparently, male fans of Ella Langley are calling themselves Ella's fellas. I'm sure they're being all really creepy in her Instagram DMs as well. You know it's true. I know it's true. 93.3 The Q.

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1: All right, let's talk Kim Kardashian. Her daughter, 12-year-old Northwest, has a dermal piercing on her hand. It's basically like a little bar like that you would see in someone's ear or nose or whatever. Yeah. But it's like on her knuckle. Some people are saying it's bad parenting.
2: Her parents are Kanye and Kim. Like, they can do whatever they want. Like, they can get tattoos. Like, she don't got to worry about getting a job later because she's going to be rich already. Like, she's just in a different world than us.
1: So you think you're lesser than?
2: For sure.
1: Oh, okay. Yeah. We all are. I don't know.
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1: There's apparently a dangerous place to hook up, like the most dangerous place. 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
20: Great start to the weekend. We're sunny, we're warm, but a little bit breezy by this afternoon. 87 Albuquerque, 80 Santa Fe. Then tonight, clear and cool. The low drops to 57 for Albuquerque, 50 for Santa Fe. I'm meteorologist Olga Breeze for KOA 27.

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14: So you ghosted her because she isn't plus size anymore? She lost a lot of weight?
15: Wow.
16: I love plus size ladies. You know, I call them my squishies. I don't know. There's just something about like the extra curves, and it just does it for me. You know, like they're just funner. You know,
15: like for when you're getting it on.
16: Like, I mean, I love hugging them. Like the really big bear hugs.
15: Awesome.
16: There's more to hold on to. There's more cushion. Like I don't know. It's been my thing forever, and I guess I was just expecting that from Katrina.
17: Serious right now? I used to weigh like 300 pounds, and I've worked so hard to get healthy and lose it. I mean, honestly, I'm hurt. I really like Darren. He's smart and he's funny and he's super handsome, but I mean, I'm not going to gain it back just to be a squishy.

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3: It started with a little piano demo. I just recorded on my iPhone on a piano, and I sent it to Miriam. She was the first. She started writing a top line on that. And then, I started producing it later, a couple of months later. I wrote parts with it with Matthew Koma in Japan. And Divergent and Bud Light were also very interested in this song before it even really existed in its, full production.
4: I'm just gonna say it. Okay, he tips like someone who's never worked a day in service.
3: Ooh.
4: Like, aggressively poor tipping.
5: So, wait, hold on. Let me get this straight. You ghosted him over money?
4: No. It's not about the money. First date, we get a bill, $50 for dinner. And this man leaves 3 crumpled up singles on the table. $3! And our server was amazing. And Matt just, didn't care. So then date 2, at that cute coffee place on Central.
5: Yeah.
4: The barista makes us these, gorgeous lattes with that little, leaf design and everything. And Matt grabs a drink and walks away like she's invisible.
6: Wait. Why am I tipping a coffee shop again? They literally just push buttons on a machine.
4: And there it is. That's the attitude.

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1: All right, so Stephanie reached out because she's getting sick of her husband forcing their daughter to play soccer. I guess he was a D1 college soccer player, and so his dream's always been for his kids to follow in his footsteps.
2: Nice.
1: Problem is, their 13-year-old daughter wants to try other things. Also, there's a potential scholarship, I guess, like in
3: for
1: the
3: college.
1: Future.
4: I think she should still have a talk with her dad to let her know how she feels. 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

93.3 The Q, it's Rachel. I'm getting out of here. Have a great rest of your weekend. I'll be back here on Monday. Leaving you with Ray. 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

Albuquerque's number one hit music station, 93.3 The Q. Hey, it's today, 7 in the door. Beautiful Saturday. We're celebrating moms all weekend long. If you have a shout-out, we would love to shout-out your mom, okay? Hit us up on the Q line, 505-843-9393. 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
8: Okay, so honestly, for real, the nail in the coffin for me is when I saw the full body harness. As soon as I saw that, I was like, nope, exit stage left. I am out here.
9: What are you strapping in for?
10: It's just there, just in case it's needed. You know what I mean? It's just part of the collection. I like to have options. You know what I mean? I'm prepared. I'm like a Boy Scout.
8: I mean, listen, I'm not a prude or anything. I'm down to explore, but I felt like I walked into, honestly, just like you said, a 50 Shades of Jake situation. And, you know, on a first date of, you know, first time over, that's not something I was really ready for. I hadn't mentally prepared to see that.
10: It's a bit much to take in on, like, a first date. I get it.
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2: What did you guys do for your first date?
8: He asked me if I'd ever been to his church. He was like, it's casual. Want to come see it? And it was beautiful. It felt peaceful.
2: He's bringing Jesus to date one. Like, I ain't mad at that.
9: She's smart. She's beautiful. She's got this career. She's confident. She's everything.
2: And that's a bad thing?
9: No, it's just, I'm not like her. Like, I work a regular job at a tire shop. I didn't finish college. I'm not, you know, like the guy someone like her dreams about.
2: She picked you. She went out with you. Doesn't that mean something?
9: And I didn't want her to wake up one day embarrassed by me. I thought it was better to disappear before it hurt more.
8: Nathan, I am not looking for perfect. I'm looking for real. And you are.
9: Oh, man, you're so out of my league. I didn't think I even deserved a shot.
8: Okay, you already had the shot, and you didn't even have to try that hard. You just had to be you.
9: Thank you.
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13: Great start to the weekend. We're sunny, we're warm, but a little bit breezy by this afternoon. 87 Albuquerque, 80 Santa Fe. Then tonight, clear and cool. The low drops to 57 for Albuquerque, 50 for Santa Fe. I'm meteorologist Olga Breeze for KOAT 7.

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4: Yep.
1: And their little baby, Nicasio Jr. She wants to do the leash.
4: Yeah.
1: You don't like it because why?
4: Because it just looks bad. It just looks like I can't.
3: I don't care what people think.
4: It just looks like I can't take care of my own child.
1: But that's you taking care of them. I feel like like those quote unquote leashes, like the ones I've seen, it'll be like a little, it looks like a teddy bear like on their back, but then it's got like a harness that goes around them.
3: They got a shark one. They got a lot of cute little
1: ones. And then I feel like if you theme it, like give him a name or whatever, make it like his little friend, be like, come on, grab Jimmy, we're going to PetSmart. He's like, Jimmy,
2: we're going to PetSmart of all places.
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2: Yes.
1: Tonight with her kids and husband. Not just a solo, like me and you, let's appreciate each other. Look what we've done. We built this amazing thing. I mean, the kids are there too.
2: So our son, he plays baseball and he was actually supposed to have baseball tonight. So we were like, okay, we're not going to do the theme, but it got canceled. So now we're like, okay, we can do something as a family.
1: Chuck E. Cheese.
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8: Guest performers, again, you know, I'm pretty selfish on this record. I can't say that I have a lot of guest performers either. In fact, I have none. So, and that's cool, though. You know, again, until Bono says, yeah, he'll do that other record for me and with me, then I may have one. But so far, I have zero. But you won't be missing, you know, anyone, because I want to wrap you in my world, and I want

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2: Yep.
1: And their little baby, Nicasio Jr. She wants to do the leash.
2: Yeah.
1: You don't like it because why?
2: Because it just looks bad. It just looks like I can't.
3: I don't care what people think.
2: It just looks like I can't take care of my own child.
1: But that's you taking care of them. I feel like like those quote unquote leashes, like the ones I've seen, it'll be like a little, it looks like a teddy bear like on their back, but then it's got like a harness that goes around them.
3: They got a shark one. They got a lot of cute little
1: exactly
3: ones.
1: And then I feel like if you theme it, like give him a name or whatever, make it like his little friend, be like, come on, grab Jimmy, we're going to PetSmart. He's like, Jimmy!
4: We're going to PetSmart of all places.
1: I don't know.
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0: honestly, for real, the nail in the coffin for me is when I saw the full body harness. As soon as I saw that, I was like, nope, exit stage left. I am out here.
1: What are you strapping in for?
2: It's just there, just in case it's needed. You know what I mean? It's just part of the collection. I like to have options. You know what I mean? I'm prepared. I'm like a Boy Scout.
0: I mean, listen, I'm not a prude or anything. I'm down to explore, but I felt like I walked into, honestly, just like you said, a 50 Shades of Jake situation. And, you know, on a first date, first time over, that's not something I was really ready for. I hadn't mentally prepared to see that.
2: It's a bit much to take in on, like, a first date. I get it.
1: Yeah, I think...

0: A ring isn't perfect. 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

93.3 The Q. Happy Saturday. It's Janae hanging out with you. Hope you're enjoying your weekend. So, you guys, I have been getting so many emails, so many questions. How can you score tickets for Boots in the Park? 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I've got the hookup. Got to tell you all the details coming up right here on 93.3 The Q.

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2: Casino Radio. All right, let's talk Kim Kardashian. Her daughter, 12-year-old Northwest, has a dermal piercing on her hand. It's basically like a little bar like that you would see in someone's ear or nose or whatever. 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But it's like on her knuckle. 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
6: What did you guys do for your first date?
7: He asked me if I'd ever been to his church. He was like, it's casual. Want to come see it? And it was beautiful. It felt peaceful.
6: He's bringing Jesus to date one. Like, I ain't mad at that.
8: She's smart. She's beautiful. She's got this career. She's confident. She's everything.
6: And that's a bad thing?
8: No, it's just, I'm not like her. Like, I work a regular job at a tire shop. I didn't finish college. I'm not, you know, like the guy someone like her dreams about.
6: She picked you. She went out with you. Doesn't that mean something?
8: I didn't want her to wake up one day embarrassed by me. I thought it was better to just disappear before it hurt more.
7: David, I am not looking for perfect. I'm looking for real, and you are.
8: Oh, man. You're so out of my league. I didn't think I even deserved a shot.
7: Okay, you already had the shot, and you didn't even have to try that hard. You just had to be you.
8: Thank you.
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7: We know what's going down.
5: Basically, what she wants to do is celebrate her wedding anniversary, which is today.
6: Yes.
5: Tonight with her kids and husband. Not just a solo, like me and you, let's appreciate each other. Look what we've done. We built this amazing thing. I mean, the kids are there too.
6: So our son, he plays baseball and he was actually supposed to have baseball tonight. So we were like, okay, we're not going to do the theme, but it got canceled. So now we're like, okay, we can do something as a family.
7: Chuck E. Cheese.
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5: What's up, baby? Yes, everybody's here for the fine. Tino, Serena, Matt, and our co-host Nicasio, who is feeling very regretful because he took his girl to a concert. Now, you would think, why are you regretful? That's a beautiful thing. Yes, until you realize that it was Chris Brown and he's never heard her scream this way in his entire life.
6: Do you blame
7: her?
6: He looks
7: like a fool with the paddings on. It's all lit up. I'm like, if I wore that at home, I'd look like a fool.
6: Because you're not Chris Brown.
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0: Why'd you ghost him?
1: He just would not shut up about politics and conspiracy theories.
2: Oh, no.
0: He was that dude?
1: Yeah. He got, like, dead serious and said, oh, I wouldn't trust international flights right now because of the shadow government.
2: He said what?
3: Hold on, Vanessa. Are you serious? That's why you ghosted me? It's...
1: Yeah, you turned our date into basically a TED Talk on the Illuminati.
3: First of all, I was just sharing information. People need to wake up.
1: For real?

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1: Albuquerque weather. Mainly clear sky this evening with a breezy wind, a low of 52 degrees in Santa Fe, 55 in Albuquerque. For your Mother's Day forecast, we're staying warm, breezy, and mainly sunny with a high of 74 degrees in Santa Fe, 84 in Albuquerque. More on your extended forecast at KOAT.com. Have a happy Mother's Day.

Mickey, 1 week from today, we are going to be at a Balloon Fiesta Park. Boots in the Park. It's going to be one big party, you guys. It starts at noon on Saturday and will continue all the way till midnight. Post Malone ending the show. We've got the hookup for tickets, okay? Got to tell you how you could score some coming up right here at 93.3.

93.3 The Q. So it's going down next weekend. Boots in the Park. We've got your hookup with day one and day two passes. Day one with Jelly Roll. Day two with Post Malone. So make sure you listen to the whole crew next week, okay? Carlos D, Leah Black, they've got the hookup in the morning. And then Rachel will have the hookup at noon. And then I will have the hookup during your drive home. It's 93.3 The Q.

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2: Yep.
1: And their little baby, Nicasio Jr. She wants to do the leash.
2: Yeah.
1: You don't like it because why?
2: Because it just looks bad. It just looks like I can't.
3: I don't care what people think.
2: It just looks like I can't take care of my own child.
1: But that's you taking care of them. I feel like like those quote unquote leashes, like the ones I've seen, it'll be like a little, it looks like a teddy bear like on their back, but then it's got like a harness that goes around them.
3: They got a shark one. They got a lot of cute little
1: exactly
3: ones.
1: And then I feel like if you theme it, like give him a name or whatever, make it like his little friend, be like, come on, grab Jimmy, we're going to PetSmart. He's like, Jimmy,
4: we're going to PetSmart of all places.
1: I don't know.
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1: 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I guess her and her husband can't agree whether or not they should co-sign for a car for their grown son. I guess they've been going back and forth because their son is 21. He's asking for them to co-sign on a new car. And she wants to help because he just got a new job and needs a reliable car to get there. Her husband says that this dude has a history of not making payments.
2: Oh, my God.
5: I would help my child out no matter what age that they are.
2: You're willing to mess up your credit because you're a mom to your child. Is that correct?
5: Well, you know what? At the end of the day, yes.
1: Wow.
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1: The most random thing maybe that you've stolen back in the day as a kid. I feel like we all do stupid things. Obviously, yeah. Kids, don't be stealing.
4: I used to steal thongs because I wasn't allowed to wear them.
1: Like from Victoria's Secret?
4: 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Like,
3: places. Oh my God, Walmart thongs.
2: Oh yeah, those are
1: walking around.
3: Yeah. 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
2: And those are big and tall thongs.
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93.3 The Q. Okay, so we know Jelly Roll and Post Malone will be coming to Albuquerque next week, right? But starting Monday, we also have our new contest. Another flyaway this time to go see Post Malone and Jelly Roll. Any stadium that you choose. So if you miss next weekend here at Balloon Fiesta Park, it's okay because then you can pick any other stadium across the entire country, okay? Another flyaway kicks off with Carlos D and Leah Black Monday morning right here on 93.3 The Q.

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93.3 The Q is going down next weekend. Boots in the Park with Post Malone and Jelly Roll. And we've got the hookup for 2 days, okay? So you're not going to get to, you know, have to pick one. Do I go to Jelly Roll or Post Malone? 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Yes, 2 day passes for Boots in the Park. 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Carlos D. Leah Black will kick it off Monday morning right here on 93.3 The Q.

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15: It's K-Dog from Carlos and Kiki in the morning. 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And yes, there is a Grease 2. 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That's one of my favorites, most definitely. Don't judge me.
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16: 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One of the first records that I learned from Michael Jackson was Lady of My Life. 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
21: Correct. Mm-hmm.
18: But he's not doing it for her.
19: Mm-hmm.
18: He's doing it because he wants to make sure when the kids go with her that they're in a good place.
19: Yes.
20: She left.
19: Well, they've been together for 10
20: years.
19: Why
20: does he have to pay double?
18: You're missing the whole part
20: of the
18: pride.
20: Why does he have to pay double for what she did?
21: If your girl left you, Nicasio.
20: I wouldn't pay for no housing. I wouldn't even pay for a meal. One meal.
21: You wouldn't care where your son stayed when he wasn't with you?
20: He could stay with her mom.
19: Well, you could have said, I'll take my son. But
20: I'll take him too.
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19: So according to, I guess, studies, that sex and hot showers have been linked to some type of, I don't even know how to pronounce this, but basically a drop in blood pressure that can cause lightheadedness and fainting.
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20: In the shower.
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2: Wait, hold up. We got Stephanie Tanner on the phone with us, a.k.a. Jody Sweeten. She has a podcast, and she's talking about parenting. I got 14-year-old daughters, and I know your daughter's the same age. How do we incorporate hanging out with the parents? Is that even realistic?
3: It's impossible. I mean, at this age, I'm like, you know what? At 14, like, I just, you know, if I see you emerge from your room for a snack every few hours, then I'm like, okay, you're still here. You know what I mean? And that's kind of how it is with teenagers. And yeah, it's a parenting podcast, but it's that we don't take ourselves very seriously. It's very much about our parenting fails and how we're just trying to do the best we can and to get rid of that idea of perfect parenting because it doesn't exist. Some days you're like, I did really well today. And some days you're like, oh my God, I can't believe I screamed like that. Or I can't believe that this happened or whatever. So, you know, it's just trying to find that like normal, let's laugh at ourselves through this parenting adventure kind of thing.
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22: Clear sky this evening with a breezy wind, a low of 52 degrees in Santa Fe, 55 in Albuquerque. For your Mother's Day forecast, we're staying warm, breezy, and mainly sunny with a high of 74 degrees in Santa Fe, 84 in Albuquerque. More on your extended forecast at KOAT.com. Have a happy Mother's Day.

93.3 The Q, Janae hanging out with you. So my goal this weekend is to try to finish up my Boots in the Park outfits because we got to go all out, right? I mean, it is Post Malone, it's Jelly Roll, and, you know, I know we're going for like a country, maybe like a little bit of a edgy rock vibe. What are we wearing? That's what I want to know. Do I buy the cowboy boots? I've never owned cowboy boots, but should I buy some, maybe with like some sparkle, some bling? Let me know what you're wearing. Boots in the Park happening next weekend. We've got the hookup with tickets, okay? Make sure you keep listening to win right here, 93.3 The Q.

a moment where I thought about cutting my bangs just like Ella Langley. I'm like, you know, she's doing it. She's pulling it off. I'm tired of seeing the wrinkles. Thought about it for like a couple seconds. I almost did it. It's Janae hanging out with you. Hope

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4: Let me tell you.

the queue. We have your tickets for Boots in the Park. I can't believe it's already next weekend. I'm so excited. So all next week, we have your tickets for both days. Yes, two-day passes, Boots in the Park. So you're going to get to see both Jelly Roll and Post Malone. 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
3: Let's get into the show. What's up, man? Glad to be here. Everyone's here. Serena, Nicasio, Matt, and myself, Tino. I had a very interesting experience with a teenager, bro. It made me see that all kids need discipline.
4: Oh, yes,
3: and
4: they do.
3: We've talked about this on the show numerous times, but I finally had a firsthand experience, and I know that if this kid would have got some spankings in her life, that what happened wouldn't have happened.
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4: Oh, my God.
3: Oh, yeah, I got the video and everything. Mm-hmm. We'll talk all about it next.
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2: All right, y'all, listen. This is Tino, and I think in 2026, kids need spankings. Let me be clear. Mm-hmm. They don't need to get beaten, but I think there need to be spankings. Like, when you touch a hot stove when you're a kid, you burn yourself a little bit. You never touch that stove again because you learn from it. And I know a lot of you are like, oh, my God, no, but we're moving forward, not backwards.
3: Yes, we are.
2: 2026.
3: Exactly.
2: Listen, this happened to me over the weekend. I went to a store. I sound like a jerk or like a douchey guy.
3: Yeah.
2: So I've got cameras all surrounding my car. And there's one specifically in the front that catches everything. This girl, maybe 15, 16, is walking with her mom into the store. And I get a notification on my phone. It's like, it's like someone's messing with the vehicle. Mm-hmm. And so I turn it on and I look. This girl walks up to my car. She gets her hands and goes, boom.
1: Oh,
2: and
1: my gosh.
2: She hits.
4: Oh, she's ballsy.
2: The hood of the car.
3: Yeah.
2: And then she looks directly into the car and flips it off.
1: Oh, my gosh.
2: And flipping it off. And just going like this. And I walk outside, and they're already gone. And I'm just like, wow. Whoa, what? Like, where'd they go? I'm so mad. It's like, I want to try and chase them down. Then I'm like, what am I going to do? Yell at this kid? And then her mom was with her. She's not going to do anything. She didn't discipline.
1: And
2: then
1: they film you.
2: And so, so I went back and I watched the video. I just sat in my car for like 10 minutes watching the video, just thinking about what to say and what to do, and couldn't believe it. And the fact that she's doing it in front of her mom, and they just laugh. And then literally, you hear in the video, it's so hard to hear. She goes, he'll learn to never park here again.
1: Or where'd you park?
3: Did you park at a handicapped spot?
2: No, there's no handicap. There's nothing.
4: Did you park like a...
2: No, it's a normal spot.
3: Was it a carpool only spot?
2: No! It's not marked. It's a normal spot. It was just in front of the store.
3: Yeah.
2: I don't know. I did that. I looked. When I saw that, I was like, maybe I parked in a handicap and it was rude. Let me look. I walked out. I look around the car. There's nothing. And the fact she did this just next to her mom, and her mom didn't do anything.
1: Yeah, it's just crazy.
3: We're not going to spank a 16-year-old, but your point is she probably never spanked her as a child.
2: Exactly. That's what I'm saying. So since it never happened, she thinks she can go around and do whatever. I didn't do anything wrong.
3: All right.
4: Mm-hmm. And
2: hold on. What?
3: No. I believe you.
4: And at 16,
3: I mean, there could have been a sign that you didn't.
2: There was no sign.
3: Okay. Maybe pregnant parking only or something.
4: Oh, maybe.
2: No! In the video, because I have every angle. My car has 9 cameras. I have every angle. There's no anywhere.
3: Okay.
4: And at 16 years old, you still can get spanked. I got slapped at 8.
2: I was gonna say
4: you
2: get slapped.
3: Oh yes. My God.
2: Yeah. In 2026, do kids need discipline or not? We'll talk to Raymond next.
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93.3 The Q. You see that girl? There's just something about her. I just...

0: What? All right, so we're talking about discipline in 2026 when it comes to kids. Mm-hmm. Some light spanking action, man. Mm-hmm. I had a horrible experience over the weekend. This teenage girl, my camera's on my car, caught it. She walked up, hit the hood of my car, and just started flipping it off.
1: Wow. Jeez.
0: And it's like, and she was next to her mom didn't do anything about it. And I'm just like, bro, like, if I would have hit anyone's car when I was a kid, my mom would have beat the life out of me.
1: Mm-hmm.
0: I mean, that's just what it is, bro. You can't go up to people's property and do that. I mean, if you saw your kid do that, Matt, what would you do?
2: I probably would be in a full rage and I probably would spank him. But I wouldn't want, I'd feel bad afterwards. And then I'd apologize to him.
0: It's okay to feel bad.
3: You gotta let him know why you spanked him.
0: I don't think any parent spanks and feels
4: good about
0: it. Serena
4: Williams actually just posted something. It wasn't about spanking. Serena Williams, not about spanking, but that something with her daughter, like, not listening, so she didn't let her go to a sleepover. She's like, my daughter cried, but what she doesn't know is I cried more. But it's just the fact that, like, you still have to discipline
0: your kids. Sometimes you gotta be a parent
2: and follow through. Yeah,
3: you can't be friends with them.
0: Who do we have on the line?
2: This is Raymond.
0: What are your thoughts, man? Do kids need spankings in our current world?
5: Yes, I would say they do. You know, I grew up in the 90s, and, you know, I got my butt whipped a couple times, and I was scared of discipline. I was scared to get in trouble, and, you know, I work in a school setting. And some of these kids, man, they could sure use a butt whooping these days.
0: Exactly, bro. Listen, I'm going to post the video on my Instagram so y'all can keep a lookout for it. It's at Tino Cochino. And just, you can jump in the comments and share your thoughts when you see it. Just, let me breathe. I'm getting mad thinking about it again.
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9: 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Jody Sweetin. 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I got 14-year-old daughters, and I know your daughter's the same age. How do we incorporate hanging out with the parents? Is that even realistic?
10: It's impossible. I mean, at this age, I'm like, you know what, at 14, like, I just, you know, if I see you emerge from your room for a snack every few hours, then I'm like, okay, you're still here. You know what I mean? And that's kind of how it is with teenagers. And, it's a parenting podcast, but it's that we don't take ourselves very seriously. It's very much about our parenting fails and how we're just trying to do the best we can and to get rid of that idea of perfect parenting because it doesn't exist. Some days you're like, I did really well today. And some days you're like, oh, my God, I can't believe I screamed like that. Or I can't believe that this happened or whatever. So, you know, it's just trying to find that, like, normal, let's laugh at ourselves through this parenting adventure kind of thing.
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18: 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And I think G-Eazy is the crazy, out-of-control party guy. You know, he's the rock star in a leather jacket. And then Gerald is, you know, just this wholesome kid who, you know, has been chasing this dream, you know, since he was 14 years old, you know, and
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2: Correct. Mm-hmm.
0: But he's not doing it for her.
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0: He's doing it because he wants to make sure when the kids go with her that they're in a good place.
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3: She left.
4: Well, they've been together for
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4: years.
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0: You're missing the whole part.
3: Why does he have to pay double for what she did?
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3: 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One meal.
2: You wouldn't care where your son stayed when he wasn't with you?
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4: Well, you could have said, I'll take my son. 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
9: You know Trent, right?
20: Trent the Grunter?
9: I love it when people name people, because I do that to everybody.
20: He makes these weird noises constantly, right? Like, he took me out to dinner. He thought he was being all cool. We went to Compo. He makes these noises when he chews. It's like somebody... Yeah, it's stepping in mud. Ugh. Ooh. It's just like, what the hell?
21: Stop.
20: When he sat down, it was like, ugh. 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
2: Here's Donnell Jones talking about his biggest influence.
3: This is Donnell Jones, and my biggest influence in black music, I would have to say Michael Jackson. You know, from the beginning of my career, and as a young kid, I used to listen to his records all the time. One of the first records that I learned from Michael Jackson was Lady of My Life. And actually, on my new album, I did a tribute to Michael Jackson. So he's definitely one of the guys that I look up to and appreciated everything he did for music.
4: Delivery she'll never forget. 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

0: I found this very just random fact, but I thought it was interesting. 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I'll tell you what this is next.
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1: All right, so if you ever feel like kind of stressed out and very anxious, apparently putting an ice cube on the back of your neck can help relieve anxiety in just a few minutes.
2: Yay!
1: I mean, you got to get ice cube on your neck.
2: That's expensive.
3: But how much like neck fat do you have to have for it to just sit there? Like for me, it'll slide off.
1: You got to place it in between.
3: Yeah, like for Matt, like you can just sit it there.
1: It says the back of the neck contains many temperature-sensitive nerve endings that connect to the brain through pathways involved in regulating stress responses.
4: Jesus.
1: So when cold is applied to this area, it can stimulate parts of your nervous system, the branch responsible specifically for slowing the heart rate and helping the body return to calmer states after stress. I mean, you probably don't have to use ice. You could probably just get like a really cold washcloth.
4: Oh, yeah.
1: Icy hot. Put that. Like, I know when I get really bad headaches, like when I was younger, my grandma, she would like put a cold like washcloth like on my forehead.
3: Yeah, that's to bring down the fever.
1: Ice in it. And it felt great, but I feel like if the actual like nerve endings or whatever are in your neck, that's the move.
5: Because it probably kind of shocks you, like if you are feeling the anxiety and then you have something cold on your neck, like you start focusing on that instead of the actual problem.
4: That's why cold plunges are so good.
1: I've never done the cold plunge. I've always thought it's a good idea, but I'm also like, I could just take a cold shower. Like, what's the difference?
4: Because it's like at the level right above freezing, it's cold, and it's excruciatingly painful at first, but then once you go numb after like a minute or so, you get out, you just feel euphoric.
1: The cold plunges. Cold?
5: I caught that.
4: It's hot. I don't know how to describe it.
1: Hold on, man.
3: Is it all going numb?
1: Akon, right? Convict music. Akon.
3: Legend.
1: He says that women cannot have multiple partners.
5: Oh,
1: But men can. Oh. Serena's shaking her head. Get her some ice for the back of her
5: I'm
1: neck.
5: So over him.
3: He calls a smart man.
1: He says men are not built to be committed. Let's have the conversation next. Tino Cochino Radio.

0: Akon, legend. You know, Akon got some classics for sure. He's on tour with Neo right now. It's a whole thing. He sat down with Justin LaBoy in a conversation recently. He said that he feels, that women cannot have multiple partners, but men can. And the reason is because men aren't built to be committed.
1: Only in America they kind of get it twisted where women feel like they're equal to a man. I'm going to tell you one thing that changes the game. A woman can only have one baby a year. A man can have 1,000. There's a reason for that. Men are natural. Like, we are supposed to populate. That's our purpose and role in life. That's nature. That's why you can put 1,000 on one corner and you let one bad chick walk past, you're going to see 1,000 hairs go like this. Damn. You don't even know why. That's just the natural way of how we were wired. So it just doesn't work. It just don't make any kind of sense, man. Yeah. Like, the day women understood men the way we understood women, they actually would rule the world.
2: I love being a guy.
3: How he says, oh, the way we understand women. Like, no, you don't understand women at all. And
4: help
3: I don't
4: us,
3: know. Serena,
4: help us.
3: And I feel like by him saying, like, oh, men are just, you know, that's just the way we are, it lacks accountability. Like, no, you just want to be out there in the streets.
4: It's a cop out.
0: What we know is what we're taught.
2: Yeah.
0: In general. I'm not talking about just dating. I mean, you know this. Whatever you life you live right now is based on the things you've seen and the things that you've been taught and your personal experiences. So who are we to judge Akon if he comes from a different experience?
2: Life,
0: the woman or women that he's with understand that, and they think it's okay. Same thing for Neo in that situation.
4: Which, that's fine.
0: It just made sense to me. I see why they're on tour now. they live life the same way. But why do you have a problem if you have a committed man? Why can't you just focus on yours and let everyone else do their thing?
2: And
0: why
2: yours, yours is definitely looking at a girl walking by. That's why he always wears shades.
3: Oh, God.
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0: Why do smart people wait until the last minute and constantly put things off?
3: When you have high intellect, your brain can model dozens of outcomes and calculate risk more deeply than others.
4: They're more productive.
2: Yeah,
4: so they can push stuff back and still get it done.
3: But imagine how great all their work would be if they can get it done that quick, if they just actually took the time to look at it.
2: Imagine how long it would take to do all the things they wanted to do because they wanted to prep for it so much.
0: Imagine if this conversation was interesting. I'm bored.
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8: So my coworker Brittany has been obsessing over her ex for months. She begged me to go out with him to see if he'd moved on or whatever.
9: Hold up. So, like, you were like a spy, like an actual, like, reconnaissance mission? Is this what's going on?
8: Well, I know how it sounds. I just said yes because she's my friend. I thought it would be quick and awkward, but Miguel was nothing like she described. She said he was boring and selfish, but he asked me about my family, and he paid attention when I talked, and he made me laugh.
10: Uh-oh, somebody caught feelings on a spy mission.
8: I didn't mean to, but now Brittany keeps asking me for intel, and I don't know what to tell her. Because Miguel was, I think he was genuinely sweet.
11: Wow. You know, I had the best time I've had with you in, like, forever.
10: This is a whole, like, romantic comedy happening right here on our station.
8: Miguel, would you want to try again, like, for real this time? Like, no ulterior motives?
11: Are you kidding me? Of course. Yes.

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7: So Jessica feels like you ghosted her after like what seemed like this perfect, good time. She thinks it might have been her eyebrows.
8: I mean, the brows were, they were definitely intense. But honestly, that wasn't even it. It was her dogs, man. She's got these two massive mutts. They jumped all over me as soon as I walked in. They smelled like a wet rug, got hair all over my shirt. And she just stood there, not doing nothing, talking about them like they were her children or something. I don't got time for that, man.
9: Wait, you got tackled by the dog squad before y'all even went out?
8: Yeah, I mean, pretty much. I mean, we're talking like two middle linebackers coming straight for me.
7: Damn.
8: And she didn't do nothing to control them.
7: So it wasn't the brows at all, not at all. It was the dogs.
8: 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I mean, it was gross. I mean, she just kept going on and on and on and on about him the whole night.
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0: So let's say you bought a used car from somebody that you know, and then as soon as you bought it, things broke down. 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
1: Dang. Probably, yeah.
0: I mean, yeah, right?
2: Wow.
0: Rachel said she's not giving her cousin her money back. Sorry. We're going to read the DM that she sent next. 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